That's the baby right there with Pop That Thing live on Z1079. What's the deal? It's your boy Crisis in the building, turning you up, getting you right with the good old vibes like I always do. It's Sunday, the Cavs is about to play, and I mean, like, what more can you ask for? The weather was great. I felt like you should have been, like, you know, feeling good like I am. At least get a little drinking system or something. Shout out to my brother Aki out there. I heard you, my boy. Turned up like he ain't supposed to. You know what he does. You know, you got a lit, hop, and he got a, you know the rest of it. You know the vibes, though. I got this Kalani to play for you right now. It's called Fold It.

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1: 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All right. 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
1: 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I'm looking for
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1: everything.
2: Okay, yeah, you just ate. Okay. Okay. Okay. Thank y'all.
1: Thank you. 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

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Are you gonna call me like you said you would? Is this really your real phone number?

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Zodiac sign, it must be a Gemini moon, cause we about to go half. Mistakenly, nobody been in a bag, but how many bodies done been in her bag?

That's Coi Leroy right there, NBA YoungBoy live on Z1079, Cleveland's number one for hip hop and R&B, home of the morning hustle. What's the deal, man? It's your boy Crisis in the building, turning you up, getting you right with these good old vibes. You know how we do it, man. I'm feeling good, feeling super great and blessed and highly favored as always, because you know it's a lot going on in this crazy Sunday. But you know, just to have good people in your life, it's always worthwhile to talk about. It's always worthwhile to celebrate. I want to give a huge shout out

0: is all through Northeast Ohio, which is amazing. So once again, huge shout out to OH Chips. Keep doing what you're doing. Keep rocking out how you rocking out. All right, I'll be back to you in 5 minutes. Don't go nowhere. Stay right here. You know the vibes. It's up, it's stuck, and it ain't coming down, baby. It's Z.
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It's your boy Crisis in the building, turning you up, getting you right with these good old vibes. Let me tell you, woo, them cats, we looking real good right now. Scripted or not, it don't even matter. We up 15, 45 to 30, well, 31. Okay, we down 14. But so what? Is it a crime to get this dub? Mariah the Scientist, Kali Uchi.

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Somebody tell them people Mr. Hem is here. Whoa, whoa, whoa, whoa, whoa. 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

0: put me in a place on the map, cause I'm him. 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Falling hard on another hemisphere. Somebody tell them people Mr. Hem is here.
1: Whoa, whoa, whoa, whoa, whoa, whoa.
0: Mr. Hem is here.
1: Whoa, whoa, whoa, whoa, whoa, whoa.
0: Mr. Hem.
2: Yeah, T.I. right there. That's that new one. It's called Mr. Hem. We live on Z1079, Cleveland's number one for hip-hop and R&B, right? Home of the morning hustle. Them Cavs are getting the job done. That's all I'm going to say on that. Like, Cavs, hey, hey, hey, call it what you want, but we looking good. We looking

0: I'ma let it be what it's gonna be, but just know, call it what you want, the Cavs gonna let them know. You feel me? We always on go. 5 minutes, I'll be back to you. You know I got these hits. I'm talking big ones. So don't go nowhere. Stay right here where you got it, baby. It's safe.
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7: 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I studied cybersecurity and information assurance at Lorain County Community College. I was a full-time student while I was full-time working and also a full-time parent. 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
2: 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You know what I'm saying? 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

Yeah, DJ Khaled, Future, and Lil Baby right there. Well, we one of them live on Z1079, Cleveland's number one for hip-hop and R&B, home of the morning hustle. What's the deal? It's your boy Crisis in the building, and it's officially that time for me to get up out of here. Yeah, I enjoyed this great Sunday with you, but it's time for me to hit the mean streets and get on home, all right? But before I leave, let me tell you, them Cavs is doing everything they supposed to be doing. 72-49 is the score right now. Well, 72-51. Is the score right now. Detroit just dropped a bucket, but we still good. We all right, man. I'm feeling good. We up, you know what I'm saying? Feeling great. About to go home and get my life in order. With that being said, I want to tell you guys to do me a couple of sauces. I'll be back to you tomorrow, 8 o'clock. Get these vibes in order. Oh, we starting something fresh and new tomorrow, by the way. I gotta give a huge shout out to my girl. There's one thing I will say about this, right? If you got somebody in your life, always find the support. Find the support from them, because if they love you, they genuinely hold you down. They genuinely support you. They show you as much love as possible, right? So my girl came up with this idea, and it's going to be called Pass the Phone. And that's going to be where you call in and you can give a shout out. And I'm going to have all of the details for you tomorrow, you know? So make sure you tap in with me. So if you want somebody you want to shout out, make sure you go ahead and tap in with the show, so you can do that, okay? Now it's time for me to get up out of here, man. I've been talking a whole lot already. Golly. Follow me

0: visit our website and make sure you download our app too. All right, now stop for me to slide like electric, but don't let nobody take the J from your joy. Roll it up, smoke it, because stress don't kill you, but how you react to it, that's what does. All right, now you know my vibe, you know my vibe, you know my body. It's been a great night rocking with you for a crisis show, man. There's nothing else to say but rest in peace. Rest in peace, Bari. Rest in peace, True. T, I love you so much. I love you, T. I love you. I love you. I love you. I love you. I love y'all, too, for listening. And good night, man. Y'all be cool. How y'all be cool? See y'all tomorrow, 8 o'clock. Don't be late.
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0: On the couch with my favorite sinner. 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

laughing boys. 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
2: All right, what fine selection you got for us today?
1: Let's do Nelly Country Grammar.
2: Okay. All right, make it opera.
1: Let's do it. All right. Oh, no, I'm going to do E.I.
2: Okay. Whatever you want to do. It's your world.
1: Wait a minute now. I'm a sucker for cornrows and manicured toes. Dirty capri pants and color too close. I'm supposed to be in the city with one or two holes. I'm driving them out of high school, send it to the pros. You know I love it when you're making me touch your elbows and break it down low to the flow. Now you know, now throw it on me, slow it up. If I'm a buzz around, baby, give me some more.
2: Okay, we gonna stop you right there. You had a couple of moments, but it was still giving. I'm a singy song, this bitch.
3: He tried them.
1: Hey, I ain't no opera singer. Come on, man.
3: He tried his opera.
2: But I just feel like you could have came a little bit more opera. You could have dragged that.
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2: You could have came.
3: Could have put some of that
2: bravado
3: on.
2: Parasuco.
1: Hey, you can get that off, though. 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
2: You can get that off, too.
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0: Put me in a place on the map, cause I'm him. 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
1: Whoa, whoa, whoa, whoa, whoa, whoa.
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2: Broski, you know what I'm saying? 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
2: 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Doing people like that.
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1: 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She got the crown, girl. 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

I be in my section, he be in his. 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He Mr. Get It Done. 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Fall in love every time we link. He got me sprung.com. 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
1: 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That to your legs can't stand. High freak with the word in the hand.

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2: Groski. 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

0: Oprah, what you doing for us?
1: I'm going to do Sexy Red Looking for the...
0: Oh, boy. All right. Make it up, Oprah, with a buzz, yeah.
1: I'm looking for the...
2: Get
1: shake that ass. Shake that ass. Shake that ass. I'm looking for the... Shake that ass.
0: I gotta buzz you.
1: No.
0: Let me buzz it. Oh. Y'all be playing with Trap Opera.
1: That was good.
0: It was okay. It was okay. You gotta drag everything. I'm looking for
1: not everything. Okay, yeah, you just ate. Okay. Okay. Thank y'all.
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0: 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Somebody tell them people Mr. Hem is here.
1: Whoa, whoa, whoa, whoa, whoa, whoa.
0: Mr. Hem is here.
1: Whoa, whoa, whoa, whoa, whoa, whoa.
0: Mr. Hem.

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I be in my section, he be in his. We can go bottle for bottle in this junk. Strip club stunt, I'm a stunt hard. We can go dollar for dollar in this junk. He Mr. Giddy done. I'm Mrs. One of One. Fall in love every time we link. He got me sprung.com. Mind these girls can't keep it peace. I ain't stressing on you, you ain't stressing on me. Boy, I don't wanna push you on a leash. You a dog, I'm a dog, we can keep it in the street. I ain't in your beats and you ain't in mine. Yeah, we both outside. That's my type, but

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You know it's a vibe. Z1079.

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0: What up, baby? It's the Morning Hustle Show.
1: Yes,
0: good Monday morning. We are here ready to get it popping. L'Oreal, what up?
1: I'm not raising the roof.
0: Alton Walker was good.
2: Oh, man.
0: Okay.
2: I'm in the AK.
0: Kyle Santilli hit him in the building.
1: I need an AK.
0: And DJ AK is here, ready to go. We're going to get this week started off right. And for everybody that's traveling at the end of this week, this upcoming weekend, Memorial Day weekend, birthday bash weekend.
1: Baby. Yeah. Okay. Guess who won't be traveling? Us, because we have to work.
0: That's all right. We're going to do what we got to do.
1: Who said
0: right
1: it was
0: now,
1: all right?
0: Let's get it popping. DJ AK, it's on you, bro.
1: Who ain't got no hoes?

0: the homie DJ AK in the mix. Woo! Appreciate you, bro. Good looking out, man. He'll be back tomorrow morning to do it again, all right? That being said, let's keep it moving. Morning Hustle in the building. It's time for Kyle's message of the day.
1: Am I?
2: Yeah.
3: Listen up.
2: Here's some quick inspiration to start your day.
3: Now check it.
4: Kyle's message of the day.
0: Kyle's message of the day today is know your limits. You gotta know your limits, man. You would not walk into a weight room and try to lift up something that weighs 100 pounds more than what you're actually able to do, right? You could injure yourself.
1: I can't wait.
0: But you
1: like
0: don't
1: Sleepy, right?
0: Know your limits, you can end up hurting yourself. You know what I mean? Know your limits. Like when you go out to a bar, maybe you have low tolerance. Don't be in there trying to drink a whole half a bottle of tequila.
1: Yeah,
0: you have one little shot and you get up out of there. The reason why so many people get in trouble is because they don't know their own limits. They push things past the limit. Next thing you know, you're throwing up in somebody's car on the ride home. Next thing you know, you done broke your back in the gym or whatever the case may be. Then you can apply it to any area of your life you want. That doesn't mean don't shoot for the stars, but it does mean, okay, well, if I'm going to go that hard, I might want to train for that. I might want to put myself in a position where I can grow to get to where I want to be, okay? But for right now, in order for you to do that, you have to know your limits.
1: That's right.
0: Kyle's message of the day is know your limits.
1: Okay, and I'm going to take your advice today, Kyle, because, you know, our boss told me to have a good day, so I went home. I know my limits.
0: All right, stick around when we come back, man. Our homies from the movie I Love Boosters will be joining us. Taylor Page, Boots Riley on the way.
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1: Feel the vibe with the morning hustle.
2: Hey, yo, it's the morning hustle. L'Oreal, Kyle Santillan, Alton Walker. And we always have guests in the studio. And today we have two people responsible for a brand new movie, I Love Boosters. We have the director, the writer, Boots Riley.
3: Yeah.
4: Yo. What's up?
2: And we have the amazing actress. We've been seeing her put in some great work, man, in recent years.
3: Don't forget Beautiful now.
2: And, yes, very beautiful. She's here to hang out with us today as well. Miss Taylor Page.
3: Yeah.
2: How y'all feeling?
4: All right. Feeling good.
5: I mean, this hat that you got on, Doc, that thing got to cost $5,000 a minute.
4: Well, it's good because it carries my other three hats.
3: I know.
5: Man, that's right.
4: Underneath, I got a fish that come got on. A top hat.
5: Y'all got to see this hat, man. It's dope, man.
3: I love it. And it gives me and it puts me in the mind of the film because the film is very bright, very animated, and we see a lot of things when it comes to fashion.
4: Yeah. You know, I kind of take what I used to do with hip-hop where you try to make it a visceral thing where people feel it. Like, a lot of times, you know, in music, it's about, like, how you feel it. And with film, sometimes it gets so cerebral, which my films are cerebral, but I want you to feel a thing. I want the camera to move. I want the colors to pop. I want the music to hit. And so, you know, I just kind of bring all of that from hip hop.
3: Yeah, because you started in a group. That's how a lot of people know you from music.
4: So where
3: was the transition that you were like, okay.
4: I was in film school when we got a record deal. I was in film school, but I'm from Oakland, and it was at a time when every record label had to have at least a group from Oakland.
2: So, right.
4: So we was just there at the right time putting out records, but while I was in film school.
2: Mm-hmm.
4: And so at a time when I was like too broke to get gas to get to school, they offered me $50,000 to make a record. I guess I was like, I guess I make music now.
2: And I remember them days, man. Y'all had Dig It, and I remember The Coup just being a group that was very much politically aware.
4: Mm.
2: At the time, you know what I mean? And you guys were putting out some good stuff coming out the Bay.
4: You
2: had the whole Hieroglyphics crew coming out at that time, you know what I mean?
4: And people might, you know, like E-40, we did a song together called Practice Looking Hard.
2: Mm-hmm.
3: You want to talk about political, you got very political as well when it came to Kendrick Lamar and the track that y'all have together. You
6: call it political.
3: Some people had things to say about it because, We Cry Together, it was a short film that was one shot, is that correct?
6: Yes.
3: Was it one take when you went to go record the song as well?
6: No, that was, well... I get in that night to meet him. The person who included me in the project was like, you're going to meet him and he'll explain what you're going to do. So I meet him and he's like, so we're going to record a song. And I'm like, what? And he's like, it's an argument between us. You're going to be rapping with me. And I'm like, this is insane. But okay, let's do it. And we were in the studio till like almost 4 a.m.
3: Really?
6: We recorded it that night, but it was not one take.
3: It wasn't one take. But we
6: were vibing. It was amazing. Yes.
3: It was a triggering because it really did sum up a lot of people's relationships of how you do messed up things to each other, but you end up staying together.
6: Yeah, well, that's all of the, the 5, 6, 7-year-olds. It's all of our, that's little, in this case, little Taylor and little Kendrick. Right, and that's kind of the world we live in, is just a bunch of little kids not feeling heard and seen and loved and kind of lashing out at each other.
3: Yeah.
6: That's who those people are. They're not adults.
3: Right.
2: Hustlers, don't go anywhere. Boots Riley and Taylor Page are here with us hanging out. New movie, I Love Boosters. We're going to come back and talk more with them in just a few. Don't move.
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0: He's in pub too.
1: Where you at?
0: At the house with it, watching sinners.
1: Who you with?
0: On the couch with my favorite sinner. I was about to, but you convinced us. Should I decorate her walls or log off to Pinterest? Never too late to meditate on emotional attachments. Even if I

0: It's the Morning Hustle, L'Oreal, Kyle Santilli, and Alton walk in the building. We got guests today. Boots Riley and Taylor Page.
1: Yeah. Yeah. And amazing people in the film. Kiki Palmer, I'm sure. And she's one of the people that doesn't mind putting out her opinions and her thoughts and how she feels.
2: Oh, no. She's a professor. She's an old man trapped in a beautiful 30-something-year-old body.
1: She does sometimes.
2: No, she will. Yeah, I've said it.
3: No, that makes sense, though.
2: Right. She'll be like, give me a line. Give me anything.
4: What do you think about the catering today?
2: And Kiki will be like, catering? She ever you
3: can't stop the First Nation.
2: Now wait a second, because I was about to eat some food, and you know, it's always like
1: never a dull moment.
2: Because I need my protein. Okay.
1: But I love that too, and how you chose.
0: Right, hilarious.
1: I love it. I love how you chose to cast three brown girls, which is something I feel like we don't often get to see when it comes to our movies. It always has to be something a little thrown in there, or maybe a white girl or something like that. But you had three beautiful brown women starring in this film.
4: Oh, yeah. Well, you know, they were the most amazing. So I just picked the top three choices, and that was it.
0: Listen, don't move. We got so much more to talk about. Boots Riley and Taylor Page are here representing the movie. I love Boosters. We love y'all. Y'all love us. Come right back. We got more to talk about. Don't move.
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0: 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Hey, yo, it's the Morning Hustle, L'Oreal, Kyle Santillan, Alton Walker here. Yo, from the movie I Love Boosters, Boots Riley and Taylor Page are here.
1: Yeah.
2: Yes, sir.
1: Come on, man. I know a part of the movie where I wasn't angry. I thought it was actually hilarious.
3: Oh, yeah.
1: These
3: oh,
1: big
3: yeah,
1: nipples.
3: Yeah. Oh yeah, that's in the trailer too. Yeah.
1: The big nipples. So how? Yeah, I like how like it just flipped around, and it was just because I wasn't even considering that that would be a next thing that would happen. I don't want to give away too much.
3: Yeah.
1: You know, but you got to play with some nipples.
4: I did. You know what? And you know what? I want to say two things. That I was 5 and 6 months pregnant shooting this film.
1: No way.
4: And I was, you know, I say all the girls, everybody on our film raised the baby in my womb because all
3: And we found out the day before we started shooting.
1: Wow.
3: And I was like, okay, should we write this in? Like, you know, because she could just be pregnant.
4: It could have been kind of funny at the end, like, by the Mariah of all people.
1: Like, yeah, exactly.
4: By the way. Like, and then Corvette's like, with who?
3: Yeah.
4: You know, but anyway.
3: Okay. So for
1: sure, now she's rewriting the movie.
0: So for shooting, you had to hide it a little bit?
3: Yeah, because it wasn't going to be consistent. We weren't shooting in order. Yeah. So it was like, be it big.

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1: Hi, hustlers. You know, it's Mental Health Awareness Month, and we're going to do our part to make sure everybody is taken care of. So we got our guy, friend of the show, Dr. Tart, to give us a mental health minute. Doc, let's get to it.
2: Strong men need brotherhood. A lot of men today struggle silently, carrying our stress, pressure, marriage, money, leadership, mental battles all by ourselves. But here's the truth. The strongest men in history were never lone wolves. They depended on other men and brotherhood and accountability to be great. Research shows that men perform better, solve problems faster, handle stress healthier when we are in strong community around us. That's why the Bible says, as iron sharpens iron, so one man sharpens another in Proverbs 27:17. So instead of being a lone wolf, I need you to build healing, growth, and greatness around community, my brothers. You like this? This is Dr. Aldewan Tart with another mental health moment. Visit my YouTube at Dr. Tart. That's Dr. T-A-R-T-T on YouTube. God bless.
1: There it is. We got you all month long for mental health awareness. Appreciate you, Dr. Tart. Yo, I know.

0: What else might help you mood? How about some money? Darlena, good morning.
1: Good morning.
0: Okay, somebody said you wanted to win $1,000. Were they right?
1: Yes, of course.
0: That's what I'm talking about, man. Darlena's on the line right now. I love to ask people what they think about other people playing a game. So when you hear other people playing, what kind of thoughts run through your mind?
1: I be wondering how they don't get some of these answers. They be easy.
0: Okay. All right. Okay.
2: You see that?
3: We all just right. gave you an easy question, and you took it like 10 seconds yeah. to answer it.
0: Well, I'll tell you what.
2: She definitely ain't winning $1,000.
0: We're going to see if those same people say the same thing about you when we come back and play right. with you, okay?
1: That's cool. That's cool.
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2: Question.
1: 60 seconds.
3: All right, y'all, time to get into the cash grab. We got Darlene on the line out of Indy.
4: Yeah.
3: Darlene, are you ready to get into this?
5: I'm ready.
3: Listen, here's the rules. You got 60 seconds to answer 10 questions. For every correct answer, we'll give you $10. Get all 10 right, we'll give you $1,000. If you don't know an answer, you can say pass. We'll come back to that question as long as we have time. Make sure the answer you give, though, is the one that you really want. We have to go with your first answer, and our judges, Big Med, don't play about that, okay?
5: Okay.
3: All right, that being said, we want to hook you up. L'Oreal's got a free answer for you.
6: She gonna need it.
4: She gonna need it or she don't need
6: she
4: it?
6: She gonna need it.
4: Okay, that answer is Andrew Jackson.
6: Mm-hmm. She too confident.
5: Okay.
3: Alton said you too confident.
6: Yeah, Tom said, oh, they don't, I'll pick Kate for Lee. They be getting his easy answers
5: is
6: wrong.
5: Always okay. Talking. He don't even let you get an answer.
4: Exactly. Oh, I love her. I love her.
6: They be getting all these easy questions wrong. Okay.
3: All right, Darlene, here's your chance to prove him wrong, too, okay?
5: Okay.
3: All right, here we go. The clock begins in 3, 2, 1, let's go. Who is Nicki Minaj's fan base known as?
5: The Barbs.
3: What is the capital of California?
5: Los Angeles.
3: Spell the word weird.
5: W-E-I-R-D.
3: What is 100 minus 47?
6: Uh-oh. Some fingers.
4: Alton.
5: 63.
3: Which president is on the $20 bill?
5: Andrew J. Jackson.
3: What's the fastest land animal? What is the fastest land animal?
5: A cheetah?
3: What do you call a baby cat?
5: A kitten.
3: What is the chemical symbol for water?
5: H2O.
3: Who was the first man to step onto the moon?
5: Neil Armstrong.
3: What two colors make purple?
5: Red and blue.
3: Time. Well, not even time. You got through all the questions.
4: Yeah, you got through all the questions.
3: Yeah.
4: Okay, you did do good, but you got a couple wrong, my girl. It's Alton's fault.
6: It is. It's my fault.
4: Because you put a hat on.
5: I heard him in the background.
4: You heard him, right? Throwing you off. That's why. Okay.
5: Yes.
4: The capital. I be trying to tell him to lead the room, but they said he got to stay, child. Okay, the capital of California, Sacramento.
6: Hey, don't you say you knew that?
5: I didn't.
6: Okay. Ooh,
4: she would have known if you wasn't talking in the background.
5: Yes.
4: Now, this one, I think you just counted a little over, okay? 100 minus 47 is actually 53, not 63.
5: You said 100 minus, I just know the number had a 7 at the end.
4: Yeah, 47.
6: Yep. You didn't know the number had what now at the end?
4: Yeah, Alton was ready for you.
6: All right.
4: He was ready for you. But yeah, the answer was 53. Everything else you got right except.
6: She didn't get number 5 right.
4: She definitely did. She just added an initial.
6: Who is Jay? No, Andrew J. Jackson.
3: You got it right.
6: No. Where did the J come from?
3: His middle name, obviously. His
4: Andrew J. Jackson.
7: Josiah.
6: Y'all giving
5: money? I thought y'all was talking about J money.
6: Oh, don't get that.
5: Everybody.
3: Hilarious.
6: Andrew J. Jackson.
4: We're going to give it to you because you got it right. Don't listen to Alton.
6: Oh, it's Andrew J. Jackson.
4: Okay, she just added a J. It's fine.
3: Yes.
4: Okay, 2 wrong. Everything else right, that's $80.
5: Snap. Okay. Clock it. $80.
3: That's pretty good, baby. You represented for Indy this morning, all right?
5: Napcam 317.
3: Okay, talk about it. That being said, if you want to get down and maybe do better than even Darlene did, you know what to do. Text that word cash to 71007. You could be up next on $1,000 cash grab.
4: Some cash for that ass.
0: It's the morning hustle.
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9: Trap Opera, yeah.
4: All right, what fine selection you got for us today?
9: Let's do Nelly Country Grammar.
4: Okay. All right, make it opera.
9: Do
7: it.
9: All right. Oh, no,
4: I'm
9: going to do
4: EI. Okay. Whatever you want to do. It's your world.
9: Wait a minute now. Oh. I'm a sucker for cornrows and manicured toes.
2: steady, complete pass, and there are two calls. I'm supposed to be in the city with one or two calls. I'm driving them out of high school, send it to the pros. You know I want. I love it when you're making me touch your elbows and break it down low to the flow. Now you know. Now throw it on me, slow it up. If I'm a buzzer rhyme, baby, give me some more.
7: Okay, we gonna stop you right there. You had a couple of moments, but it was still giving. I'm a singy song, this bitch.
6: He tried, though.
10: Hey, I ain't no opera singer. Come on, now.
6: He tried his opera.
7: But I just feel like you could have came a little bit more opera. You could have dragged
6: put
7: that.
6: A little more
7: you could have came.
6: Parachute
7: girl.
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7: You can get that off, too.
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1: All right, y'all stick around, man. Coming up next, the lowdown is on the way. L'Oreal, what you got?
2: Well, it's looking like Lizzo is fed up, and she's addressing some old controversies and calling out the algorithm. Plus, it may be some good news for Lil Durk out there. Word to Young Thug. We'll talk all about it coming up in the lowdown.
1: It's going down in 10 minutes. Don't move.
0: It's the Morning Hustle
3: with L'Oreal and Kyle Santillan.

0: L'Oreal has the lowdown.
1: Yeah, you got the
2: lowdown. On the Morning Hustle.
3: Let's talk about Lil Durk. It looks like there might be some good news on the horizon for him.
4: The indictments, there's been three indictments, and each time the allegations against Durk have thinned out. Some of the evidence that they wanted to use has actually been withdrawn so that the judge didn't have to exclude it.
3: And looks like Lil Durk is getting some support from Young Thug. They've been friends for quite some time, but he took to social media to let it be clear. Yeah. Free smirk. And that's ironic that he says that right now, because you know Brian Steele, the lawyer that got Young Thug off, mm-hmm. has joined the team of Lil Durk. So the fact that things are turning around for him, it seems like some of that evidence is being thrown out. Some people kept saying Durk is over for him. He's cooked. I heard a lot of people have left him out to dry. Friends are not reaching out to him. People are not really coming to see him like that. I believe India is what, you know, people are saying is one of the only people genuinely holding him down, going to every court date and everything. So it's looking pretty good for him. Okay. And Chris Rock, he's opening up about, like, basically what he's trying to say is him and Tupac was like the same person.
5: Hey, you know, it's always the same and the same girls, right? That's the first thing, right?
6: Oh.
5: Like, it's always like, I saw her, whatever, right? He always won that battle.
3: It's so funny. He said him and Tupac was in similar circles when it came to women that they smashed similar. I feel like he's trying to insinuate Jada. But furthermore, right?
6: That's how you feel,
3: right?
6: Furthermore,
3: what is everyone's obsession with Tupac and his dating life? First, it was the women. Tupac was my boyfriend. He could have been my boyfriend. I could have slept with Tupac. I slept with Tupac. Now you got the men. Well, we slept with the same girl. Like, this man been dead well over, 30 years?
7: He be gone.
3: And they're still going about, like, please talk about somebody. Future messed with a lot of girls.
6: A lot of us.
3: You never
6: messed
3: with one of them?
6: We did kind of, we had that experience, Tupac.
3: Oh, you too?
7: You too?
6: Yeah, like, he messed with the same girl I messed with.
3: He used to mess with Shonda?
6: No, this is before I met her. This is before I met her.
3: Okay, well, Chris Rock also opened up about the fact that he was supposed to be a director for Insecure. Him and Issa Rae sat down, and it looks like they had a little bit of uncomfortability when he opened up about his creative direction. So he ended up not doing it, okay? And thank God, because he was trying to bring it to New York. I couldn't imagine how they could have that L.A.-based show, and I know they've done that before, but that show was so L.A.
6: Issa Rae made it very authentic.
3: Exactly. Yeah. So I guess it went the way it was supposed to. Last but not least, Lizzo is saying the algorithm is not going the way it's supposed to.
8: The algorithm-based way that social media functions now is destroying the music industry. And it's not just me, because virality does not equal album sales. There are people who are super viral whose albums just don't sell as much as their fame.
3: The algorithm is trash. I get that Instagram and these social media platforms do it as a form to throw it off so you don't make as much money. They make the more money.
6: Right.
3: You know what I mean? We know that that's the case, right? But it is dangerous in a little situations, even when it comes to, like, the show. It might be a story that pops up and we're like, oh, okay, this... And come to find out it was from 2003. And I'm like, why is this on my timeline as soon as I open up?
6: Go back to chronological order, please.
3: I do want that, but I will have to say, Lizzo, it's also on you. You disappeared for a strong amount of time when you were in your prime. Mm. People are forgetting about you because there's a lot of music out right now. There's a lot of artists. You don't need to pay top dollar to create music. What you have to do right now, besides just going on podcasts and doing interviews, that's part of the work.
6: Yeah.
3: You need to come up with a creative rollout. You see what's going on with the clips, with Summer Walker, with Lotto. All of these people have created a rollout around their album. And maybe we don't know about your album because the creativity around... did you see anything other than her weight loss?
6: Nah.
7: She doing... y'all doing my girl wrong, man. That's all I got to say.
3: She, it's not the same industry it was when she was at the top 5 years ago.
6: That's
3: you
6: true.
3: Have to do more. And I like this, though, because that's the whole point of artistic. Let's see something creative, Lizzo. What is tied to your project? Right. You have to separate yourself like you did in the beginning of your career while doing those interviews, while doing those Netflix specials. You have to do it all. It's hard work. I'm L'Oreal. Oh, that's the lowdown. You can follow me at Starring L'Oreal, and I love Lizzo, but come on.
7: My face hurts from smiling is the name of it.
3: You just looked it up. Hello, R-E-L, or I'm on a Hustle Show. That's all not right. Even a good title.
6: All right, stick around. We're coming back. We're going to help a hustler named Dana. She's mad her sister is about to marry a man who has cheated. We'll get the full story in just a minute.
3: Oh, her face ain't smiling.
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0: 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Hey, yo, it's the Morning Hustle. L'Oreal, Kyle Santillan, Alton Walker.
1: And that's not the name of Lizzo's album at all. It's actually Bitch, and Alton is a slow person because he could have clicked on the first picture and it says it.
0: All right.
1: Thanks, Jeremiah.
0: He got that wrong. Somebody that's trying not to get life wrong is Dana. Her sister's about to marry a man who has cheated and disrespected the family, and she needs some help on how to deal with it. That's coming up next.
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1: Got an issue? Well, L'Oreal and Kyle are going to give you some sound advice. It's time to help a hustler on a morning hustle.
2: All right, man. Let's get to it. Time for us to help a hustler. Big Man has got the email. What's it looking like, bro?
3: Yes, sir. Dana says, my sister is in one of the most toxic relationships I've ever seen. The stuff she tells me about this man and how he treats her is crazy. He has cheated on her more than once, even got another woman pregnant, and still somehow she decided that this is the man she wants to marry. And let me be clear, I do not like this man. I don't like how he talks to her. I don't like how he moves. And he has even tried me and my mama before she passed away a few times.
1: Wait, so now, what?
3: So now when she brings him around, she expects everybody to smile, hug, and act like we don't know this relationship is a walking red flag. Now they're engaged, and because I'm her only sibling, she asked me to be her maid of honor. And I told her, hell no to the na-na-na. I love my sister, but I'm not standing beside her while she marries chaos in a suit. Now she's upset and saying I'm not supporting her. She also keeps saying she doesn't have anyone to help her with the wedding, especially since our mom has passed. So I need to know, am I wrong for refusing to be her maid of honor, or should I put my feelings aside and support my sister anyway?
1: Dana.
2: That's crazy.
4: Yeah. She wrong. You gotta support your sister, man.
2: But what does that support look like? I think that's what she's struggling with.
4: Be a part of the wedding. Go all. That's your sister. You gotta and just do it.
2: She feels like it's not support. She feels like it's enabling.
1: I'm going to be honest, you don't want me there, because if I'm going to be the maid of honor, my face going to be like this the whole time, rolling my eyes. Right. I'm going to be looking aggravated and mad. I'm going to mess the wedding pictures up or the wedding. So you might as well just not want me there if I was the sister. Because I couldn't just sit there and smile and act like this is a good wedding.
2: Yeah,
4: I put it like this. I stay out of my siblings' relationships. Like, if y'all want to get married, y'all grown. I'm going to be there in support. If it mess up, I'd be there but to hold you and cry.
1: How can you stay out of it if the man's trying to sleep with you?
2: Like, no, I never said that.
1: They did say he even tried.
2: Tried or made it like disrespecting. Like,
1: oh, when I heard tried, I thought he tried to sleep with the mom.
4: No, not that.
1: Oh, Jesus. Okay, well, then it's not that bad, then. I would be at the wedding. I thought he tried to sleep with the mom and his sister.
3: No.
1: That's in New York slang. Yeah, we say tried. Okay, I got to be specific here.
4: No, she just... But like I said, I know, I don't know if y'all ever got put into like a relationship or somebody's situation, and then you get involved in everything, and they go back, and then they leave, come back, leave, and come back. So I'm done with that. I'm going to support you. I'm going to be at the wedding.
2: All right, well, let's see what the hustler says.
1: I changed my mind now that I know what tried means. So, okay, I believe that I would go to the wedding. This ain't my business. This is a grown-ass woman. She chose this man. She chose to take him back. This is the person she loves, and she's willing to put together a wedding. I'm not going to help her with it.
4: But why?
1: Because I ain't got time for no wedding that's about to be over.
4: You're the maid of honor?
2: That's what she wants by support. She needs somebody to help her with it.
1: No. I'm coming to be the maid of honor.
2: Yeah, but don't maid of honor also help with family and stuff like that?
1: I got to work.
4: Oh, you just...
1: I do the bachelor party, like the bachelorette.
2: All
1: that's
2: right.
1: It.
2: Let's see what the hustlers say, man. Should Dana be the maid of honor and help her sister out? Or stand on the fact that she is not rocking with this wedding? 866-HUSTLE-8. 866-487-8538.
0: It's the morning hustle.
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0: LB, what up?
1: What's up? How
0: you? Hey, we trying to see if you're trying to win this $1,000.
1: I am. I'm definitely trying to win it.
2: Okay.
3: I don't know about that. I don't know. You should, like, because they said you wasn't really ready when we called.
1: I wasn't, because I get so many spam calls, I thought this was another one.
3: And we are calling. We're actually calling to get money from you. You owe us. Gotcha.
0: That's right. No,
3: gotcha.
0: We're not.
3: Got it.
0: I'll tell you
1: what,
0: L'Oreal,
1: so. You funny, L'Oreal.
0: We're going to give you a shot at this $1,000. When we come back, Shelby's going to shoot his shot to win this money up next.
4: Feel the vibe
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4: Shelby!
3: Representing West Philadelphia this morning.
4: Now, I haven't met a man named Shelby before. Are you the first that you know to?
5: A lot of people have. I met girls with the name, but not guys.
4: All right, so you're original, one of a kind.
6: Come on. And a winner, you shall be.
3: A winner, you shall
4: be. Okay.
3: All right, man, let's get to it. Here's the deal. You got 60 seconds to answer 10 questions. For every correct answer, we'll give you $10. Get all 10 right, you win $1,000. If you don't know an answer, you can say pass. We'll come back to that question as long as we have time. And make sure the answer you give is the one that you want, because we have to go with your first answer, despite what it is, and our judges don't play, okay?
5: Got it.
3: That being said, we want to hook you up. L'Oreal's got a free answer for you.
4: And I want to say, I hope you watch a lot of television, but I'm going to give you Lansing.
5: Got it.
4: Yeah, you're going to need that one, because I needed it. Elton needs it clearly, too, because he's laughing. Lansing.
6: Still missed
5: Lansing.
6: That one.
3: All right, bro, you ready to represent?
4: We praying for you, Shelby.
5: I'm ready to represent.
6: Yeah, well.
4: Shelby, you got this.
3: What?
6: I'm just looking at the questions, man. I don't know what's been going on with our producer, man.
4: He on 1, 2, 3, 4, and 5.
3: Damn. All right, here we go. Let's get to it. Shelby, when you ready, say I'm ready, Kyle.
5: I'm ready, Kyle.
3: All right, let's get it. 60 seconds countdown in 3, 2, 1. Here we go. What is 13 times 5?
5: 45.
3: Spell the word maintenance. Spell the word maintenance.
5: M-A-I-N-T-A-N-A-N-C-A.
3: What's the hardest natural substance on earth? Is it a diamond, is it gold, or is it steel?
5: A diamond.
3: In the series Cross, which actor plays the lead detective, Alex Cross?
4: He's been on the show.
6: He ain't never watched
5: that. Tyler Perry.
3: What's the capital city of Michigan?
4: Hey.
5: Detroit.
3: Which R&B group gave us the 90s classic, If I Ever Fall in Love?
4: And if I ever fall.
5: True.
3: How many tablespoons are in a cup? Is it 8, 12, or 16?
5: 16.
3: In the movie Paid in Full, what was Ace's job before he started hustling?
5: At a cleaner's.
3: Time, all right?
4: Okay, all right.
6: Number one took about 30 seconds. Yeah. You took 30 seconds on that one.
4: And you got it wrong. Okay, here we go. Now, Shelby, what the hell? I don't know what you was doing over here, but...
5: I realized Lansing is the capital city.
4: Oh, good job. Too little, too late. Okay, what is 13 times 5? I just knew you took your calculator out because you took quite some time, and then you still gave us the wrong answer. It's 65.
5: Right.
4: Yeah, okay. Spell the word maintenance. M-A-I-N. T-E-N-A-N-C-E. So, yeah, you said A instead of that E. That's what we needed from you. You already got this one. Corrected yourself. The capital city of Michigan is Lansing. Not Detroit, but a lot of people get that confused. Now, here is where your music trivia went wrong. The 90s classic, And If I Ever, that is Shy. Troop, you're thinking of All I Do Is Think of You.
3: That's right.
4: Yeah.
3: Oh,
4: and I think
3: is...
4: the other song was, I've been thinking about you every night and every day. That was them, right?
3: I don't know that.
5: Right.
4: Well, either way, it wasn't Shy. Okay, so Shy was the name we was looking for. The rest of them you got right, though. $40.
3: $40.
6: It's bad.
4: Better than nothing.
5: What is better than a blank?
3: Hey, man, that'll get you at some lunch over there at the McDonald's on 52nd Street.
5: There you go.
3: Congratulations to you, bro. You were a good candidate today, man. We wish you'd have won a little bit more money, but it is what it is, all right?
4: Damn.
5: Yeah, I appreciate it.
4: That's all right. We ain't have but $50 anyway.
3: For anybody else that wants to get down with the cash grab, you know what to do. Text the word cash to 71007. You could be up next on The Morning Hustle.
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0: 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All right, man, stick around. The lowdown's coming up next.
1: That's right. Tired of hearing this?
2: Who the f*** are you? Get your ass up and get the f*** out of my motherfucking house. Look at this sh- ridiculous. Hurry up. Sure your mama ain't gonna like none of that. Look at yourself.
1: Need a romantic getaway? Well, I may have the solution for you, and guess what? It's free, thanks to DDG. We'll talk all about it coming up in the lowdown.
0: That's going down in 10 minutes. Don't move.
3: We are

I can hit my section, he be in his. 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He missed the get it done. I'm Mrs. One of One. Fall in love every time we link. He got me sprung.com. Mind these girls can't keep it peace. 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Boy, I don't wanna push you on a leash. 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I ain't in your beats and you ain't in mine. Yeah, we both outside. That's my type.

0: Want to hustle in a building, baby. It's L'Oreal, Kyle Santillan, Alton Walker.
1: And if you want some money, all you got to do is text cash. That's C-A-S-H to 71007.
0: All right, we're about to help a hustler named Dana. Her sister's about to get married, but she don't know if she could support it.
1: Nah, they don't like her fiance, or do you call him fiance?
0: Yeah, I guess so, yeah.
1: Yeah, they don't rock with him, and she needs some help. She's drowning, and everybody's like, nah, we're not here for the wedding. We think it's going to be a divorce in a year or two, so why are we wasting our time?
0: Right.
2: Stay out of it.
0: All right, so should Dana go and support her sister in this wedding or not? 866-HUSTLE-8, 866-487-8538. We got Ray from Campbell Soup City. What you say?
3: You got to go show support for the family. Man, you might not be happy about the whole situation, but you got to make the best out of it. This is only sibling. You just got to go. You're going to be upset. But think about it that, hey, you ain't paying for it. All you doing is going just to support because you don't want she got your life in her life right now.
1: That's right.
0: All right. What y'all say, man? Y'all agree, disagree? What do you think? 866-HUSTLE-8, 866-487-8538.
1: As he's not trying to sleep with the mama. 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Okay.
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3: Yes, and we got some money for your pocket. All you got to do is text cash, C-A-S-H, to 71007.
2: Dana's stuck. She don't know what to do. Her sister's about to get married to some guy she don't even like.
3: Well, the whole family doesn't like this guy, but, you know, her sister's by herself trying to plan this wedding, trying to figure it out, and I guess because of the past that they have with the fiance, nobody wants to interfere. Nobody wants to even go to the wedding.
2: Yeah.
3: So she's on the fence of what she should do.
2: She said this guy disrespected the whole family.
3: Yeah, tried her mama. I see, but that's the thing. Like, when somebody pissed me off, it's kind of hard to get me back on, like, the good side.
4: You just gotta support, because she's going to keep flip-flopping. Don't get involved.
3: But all what right. If he talks slick at the wedding to you again? Like, yeah, what I said to you last time, ho.
2: Ah. Hustlers, let's see what y'all say. 866-HUSTLE-8, 866-487-8538. Lisa in D.C., what you think?
5: I've been in the same situation where it was, wasn't a family member, but it was my best friend. And I ate humble pie, and I supported her. Her family didn't agree with the marriage. No one. Her brother didn't even show up. Wow. We were in the dance. The mother didn't even dance with the husband, and she fought his mother.
3: Whoa.
5: And they end up getting a divorce, but just still, I didn't agree with it, but I took the big girl role. Yeah. I was there for my best friend, but no, she even wanted me to be her maid of honor because her sister fell out because no one cared for the dude.
2: Gotcha.
5: Mm, gotcha.
3: You a real one.
2: Yeah, we
4: hear about it.
3: You is a real one.
2: Right. Jackson, talk to us, man. What you say about this situation?
6: There's a reason why a man is involved in giving you away. If he needs to be there to show I'm passing my protection on from me to you. As the sister, no, don't show up to that wedding. Mm. Don't do that, because he's going to be the one saying, hey, I got to take care of you now that you're depressed, now that you've been through violence. She's going to be the one saying up in pieces. There's a reason why they say speak now or forever hold your peace.
2: Oh,
6: Shorty, speak now.
2: Daryl from the DMV, what you got?
7: Good morning, y'all.
2: Good morning.
7: My advice to her is just to go to the wedding and play nice, because when your sister does come to her senses, you got to still be on good terms that she feel comfortable coming to you.
2: Mm.
7: If you don't go, y'all not going to be talking, and she going to feel like she all alone. She going to probably stay in that marriage even longer than what she would have, because she, like she said, she ain't got nobody else.
3: You feeling okay this morning, Daryl?
2: Why you say that?
7: Why you say that?
3: Because I actually agree with him. He said something sensible.
7: I said, hey, L'Oreal going to be my friend with this one.
3: I can't believe it. Have a good day at work, Daryl.
2: Keep the comments coming, man. 866-HUSTLE-8, 866-487-8538. We're trying to help out Dana in this situation. Holla at us.
0: It's the morning hustle.
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0: You see that? Shake that like you had a control. That thing to your fingers. Bend it on down. Put your face on the floor. Step to your legs. 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
1: 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She's like, I don't know about this.
2: I mean, at least he proposed, because some men is doing all this, and they ain't even trying to get married.
1: 866 Hustle 8.
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1: 866-487-8538. Let's go to the phone lines and see what the people say. Brittany in Georgia, what you say?
4: You got to hold people accountable. You got to, like, tell them, like, no, I don't want to be a part of that. Like, what if she go on her honeymoon with this dude and he kill her? And you done paid the wedding. You done paid for the wedding. No, he probably be whooping her ass.
2: Oh, Jesus. Was he abusive?
4: No.
2: All right. I didn't see that part of
4: the sound like.
1: That's crazy.
2: She just added it in. That's so funny.
1: Making up more problems.
2: I mean, he's already bad enough. He doesn't need any addition. But Kyle, what if your daughter wanted to marry somebody that you didn't care for?
1: I don't know. Maybe I find a way to make them disappear. I don't know. California. Oh, what a shame.
3: Oh,
1: damn,
3: man.
1: That's terrible.
2: I knew it.
1: Oh, my goodness.
2: He's an assassin.
1: I feel so terrible for his family.
2: So you wouldn't be supporting that marriage?
1: Oh, not at all.
3: He ain't gonna never make it.
1: Yeah.
2: What marriage?
3: You're right. Gonna make it tomorrow.
1: All right, man. If you didn't get through the phone lines, you know what to do, man. Download that Morning Hustle app. Shoot us a voice note, okay? We got to move on to pressing business. By now, you had all weekend to listen to all three Drake albums.
2: It's still not enough time.
1: Yeah. Oh, it's more than
2: long.
1: Enough. It's more than
2: pause.
1: Enough. We'll talk about it when we come back.
5: It's the Morning Hustle.
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0: in pub too.
1: Where you at?
0: At the house with it, watching Santa's.
1: Who you with?
0: On the couch with my favorite Santa. 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Should I decorate her walls or log off to Pinterest? 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Even if

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1: All right, Mona Hustle in the building. L'Oreal, Kyle Santillan, Alton Walker, and the Lowdown is coming up next.
0: And it looks like, what's the little dusty looking guy that was on Saturday? Pete Davidson, it looks like he's going back black. We'll talk all about it coming up in the Lowdown.
1: That's going down in 10 minutes. Don't move.
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1: All right, you had a whole weekend to digest it. All 3 albums from Drake. You got Iceman, Habibti, I believe is how
2: Habibi.
1: You say it. No, there's a T in there.
2: Habibi.
3: Put that T in there, Kyle. I'm putting that T in there.
1: Habibti.
2: It's definitely Habibi. It's just the way it's spelled. It's Habibi. It means my love.
1: And Maid of Honor, all 3 albums.
2: Habibti.
1: On Friday, everybody's like, it just came out. You can't make a clear assumption about it in 3 hours. Blah, blah, blah. You had all weekend to listen to it. Let's get
2: to it. I still
1: don't
2: feel like that's enough time. I like to live with albums, especially albums like Drake's. I feel like there's certain things that you catch later on. Mm-hmm. So I need like a month. But since we're cramming,
3: yeah,
2: okay,
3: we had a cram.
2: I gotta say, I love the versatility on the fact that he's able to switch it up from Iceman to Habibi to Maid of Honor. So you got a one specifically for the vibe, for the party, one specifically for the ladies, and one for rapping. And the reason why I like it is because that's always Kyle's complaint. He's like, it's too much singing on this album. So I feel like he did it for the people that don't like that, but I love when an artist doesn't like to be put in a box, and I think that he did that perfectly, but there was a lot of whining on Iceman. it was so much whining.
3: Take him out the box, man.
1: Because the problem is, even with what you just said, with 3 separate projects, he's still singing all over Iceman.
2: He was whining so much on it. And then when I saw the 2 waist bags, I was like, I got those. So it's like sometimes when Drake does like things like that, it's cringy. Like, you look like a girl.
3: I think you gotta, like you said, take him out the box. We're looking at Drake strictly as a rapper.
1: Oh, God.
3: And I had to listen to it again and take him out of the box of that.
2: Who thinks of him as strictly a rapper?
3: I think that's why people don't like some of his album, because he's singing and doing all this, but you got to take him out of the box of a rapper.
1: I like it. Okay, you guys say great stuff. Do you like the songs or not?
2: Yeah, sometimes it's just about what he's saying, and I know he took a lot of aim at a lot of people, but you know, first and foremost, he was going to address Kendrick Lamar.
4: What is it, the brakes?
5: What is it, the braids? Even when I cut them, I can never fade. I mean, it's Drizzy Drake, like.
4: You're my first one, like my last one. It's a classic. You don't have one.
5: How do they say they got classics? If it's you never.

0: goodness gracious.
1: You think he was talking about Kendrick?
2: Right.
1: He talked about a lot of people. He even talked about Hov. He was like, the jig is up. Yeah. You know what I mean? He talked about ASAP Rocky and brought Rihanna into the whole mix. People are liking this Burning Bridges song. I push you through the

0: Rihanna didn't post a single.
1: She may not have posted it, but that was terrible. You know what sounded good? Make Them Pay. Make Them Pay is fire.
0: Make Them Pay is cool. Shebang is cool.
1: Shebang. Make Them Pay and Shebang, my personal two favorites on Iceman.
0: Sexy Red and him that made Habibi. The cha-cha slide.
2: Like I said, Habibi is going to be in every brunch, in every Macy's.
1: WNBA on Habibi.
0: Really? I feel like more so Maid of Honor. Maid of Honor.
2: Yeah. I mean, my bad. Maid of Honor. That's what I meant. Maid of Honor.
0: I feel like the girls is going to play Maid Habibi a lot. It's going to caption. Those are captions. But I don't know. Like I said, I still need more time, but the rumor has it is the reason why he dropped three albums is so he could officially get out of his UMG deal, and that's because he's been having legal issues with them. Now, Soulja Boy said he's the first to drop three albums that Drake copied off of him, but I think it was Gucci Mane that did it first.
2: I just say take Drake out the box. Y'all did it with Andre 3000. You did it with Lauryn Hill.
0: Are you
1: taking Drake out the box? Doesn't
0: stop Kyle.
2: But that's the most of the haters are people like Kyle.
1: No, but listen to what I'm saying.
2: That's what I'm
1: taking Drake
2: to.
1: Out the box doesn't make the songs better.
2: I have to ask one last question.
1: If I go back and listen to
2: Andre 3000 when he came out with the Hey Ya and all this singing,
1: I love Hey Ya.
0: I mean, out of 53 songs, not all of them are going to be good. Like,
1: 43 albums, 43 songs. 43. I like six.
0: I said 53.
2: It's more than six songs that are popping on that song, man. On that album.
0: Drake is the type of person
2: it's more than six.
0: Where the songs have to grow on you. This is something he's proven numerous times,
2: I'm
0: but I do want to see how far these songs go without the bot.
1: They're going to get run, so that's not going to ever be a problem.
2: This is going to be a classic. We're going to come back to this day, and we're going to be like, oh, man, we wish we would have appreciated it when it first came out.
0: All I know is his father don't have cancer, so I don't know why he lied.
2: He used to. Okay.
1: We're going to keep it moving, man.
0: Like, who got cancer?
2: And so, I saw y'all in the comments. I was like, oh, we praying for you, man.
0: He said, no, I'm a cancer. Why does he have features with such young girls? That doesn't help the allegations that Kendrick. But do we not notice that? It's like all 20-year-old girls on his album.
2: Yeah, because I don't know who that is. Song. She's a friend. I can't believe he just had to do the cha-cha slide. That was horrible.
1: All right, y'all stick around. Lowdown's coming up next.
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11: 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Ooh. But we'll talk about that in just a second. First, congratulations is in order. Shaq and Fly J, they both graduated from LSU, okay? Yeah. And Shaq, he, in true Shaq fashion, you know he had to show out.
12: Shaquille, I hate Charles Barkley O'Neal.
11: Why does he play so much? Why, oh why? So he got his master's. This man is doing it, huh? Yeah. He just had a baby recently, got his master's.
10: I don't know how he stay in school so much. It seemed like he always going to get something.
11: And he really went. This ain't no honorary degree, okay?
10: Right.
11: And also, this reminds me, did y'all see over the weekend, a girl went viral at Morgan State. She did the drop kick.
13: That's what she get.
10: That's right.
11: I think that was part of her plan.
13: She failed.
11: Oh, like, I thought that was like Vogan. They dropped to the ground.
10: She bust her ass.
11: Did she fall? I thought it was funny. All right, well, you know, the WNBA kicked off and looks like the Dream embarrassed a girl yesterday. Holly Winterburn, she was waved as she was walking on the bus.
10: Yikes.
11: Got up out of here, but Angel Reese, she probably wanted to get off that bus too because she didn't do so well yesterday. But she still has to get with the flow of the team, right?
13: Right.
11: A lot of people were excited about her joining the Dream in Atlanta.
10: That's karma for leaving Chicago.
11: Is that what the problem was? Mm-hmm. A lot of people saying it was just Asia Wilson. Doing her damn 1-2s. You know what I mean? Anyway, let's move forward. Jermaine Jackson. It looks like he will have to pay $6.5 million in a rape lawsuit from 1988.
10: That's crazy.
11: Okay, now the woman didn't file until 2023, but she's claiming that Jermaine forcefully pushed her into her home and then violently raped her. And she's saying that she went to Berry Gordy to tell him what happened and that they tried to cover it up because Jermaine was in the height of his career.
10: Yeah, it's a long time ago.
11: That was a long time ago. Where's the proof? Where's the, like, or is she just saying these things? And, why did you report it to Berry Gordy instead of the police? Because if you were willing to talk about it, you would think the police. But I'm not.
13: You gotta be, I mean, I don't, because it's Jermaine. So, you know. I leave it like that.
11: I don't know what that means.
13: I mean, why would you come for Jermaine is my question.
11: So you're saying it got to be true because, like, the least famous Jackson?
10: Well, he's not the least famous.
11: He's the second most famous.
13: But it's Jermaine. It's like, if you're going to come from anybody, you know.
11: Jermaine is up right now. Yeah. And isn't that his son that is starring
10: it
11: in?
10: It is.
11: Yeah.
10: I saw that they hit him with.
13: Oh, that's probably them.
11: This is what I'm saying. This is what, but she noticed in 2023. I feel like he'll probably fight this and get this appeal. Well, I update you as we know what goes on with that. But that's probably around the time when they announce that his son will be playing Michael. I'm not going to lie.
10: Right.
11: Okay, last but not least, it looks like somebody got played and it wasn't Michael. It is Pete Davidson's mate. They're no longer together. Apparently, it's because he left her high and dry when she was pregnant. Now, she got caught outside looking crazy as hell.
14: Left the house looking nicer yesterday. Not
6: what I'm thinking about right now because I have a baby to take care of. And I'm doing it on my own.
11: So this was his first time, I guess, dating a regular girl, and she's not really used to the paparazzi side of things. But the reason why the two of them are saying that they broke up is because they had a baby so early in the relationship. And they feel like once they had that child, it put a strain on whatever getting to know each other. And duh.
10: Right.
11: Like, that's why people take their time when they have a child.
10: Or should.
11: Somebody. Yeah, I feel like he rushed into this relationship with her because of the whole Kim Kardashian thing.
10: Right.
11: He went from having somebody super famous to somebody nobody knew.
10: Right.
11: And now he has to deal with that, you know? But I think the real problem is just that she's not black.
7: Damn.
11: Like, Pete Davidson, like, a little meat on his bones.
10: Yeah,
11: you know, because Kim kind of looked black if you squint.
13: If you squint.
11: So, dude, like, because he's going through ever since he started messing with white girls.
10: You know
11: Am
10: what
11: I
10: he
11: wrong?
10: Should've, you know what he should have did? Vasectomy.
13: Did you? Just go ahead and get a t-shirt, man. Go ahead and make the t-shirt, man.
7: Every week we got stories about people that should have got vasectomies.
11: Do babies really break up relationships?
7: Absolutely.
11: Yeah, I feel like a lot of people are done after a baby.
10: And because I feel like a lot of times in those situations, they weren't a real serious couple anyway.
11: Yeah.
10: Now
11: that's
10: you
11: why
10: got
11: you
10: got
11: to marry him first and trap him have the baby.
10: See, vasectomy.
11: I'm joking. I mean, what's worse? What's the real trap? The baby. I'm L'Oreal. That's the lowdown. You can follow me at Star L'Oreal, L-O-R-E-L, or I'm on a hustle show. And the man be real quick to want to have that baby, but not that wedding.
10: I'm not cool with that.
11: Yeah, you was the one that said you was ready to marry somebody 2 weeks in, child.
13: Well, never said
11: forget.
13: Baby, though.
10: All right, coming up to Tilly News, you could use the people showed out in Montgomery over the weekend, and Donald Trump is getting himself richer and richer. We'll talk about it.
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0: Z1079, you're inside a day party on your number one. Good morning and happy Monday. A brand new week. We got you all the way till 3 o'clock. It's Ro, it's Whoopi on your radio. So look, y'all, a couple of things. First of all, what a beautiful yesterday, okay? National Sun Responsibly Day is today. So speaking of yesterday, my little light skin behind went outside in that sun. Y'all, I'm over there basking, sunbathing, burnt. Arms burnt. Shoulders burnt. Sun was real different yesterday. So we got another hot one. Make sure y'all put y'all sunscreen on, okay? Especially us. We need sunscreen too. Do not go outside thinking that you good and then you be all burnt up like your cousin right here, okay? So, also National Visit Your Relatives Day. This is a beautiful day just to go see your people. You know, you might even live down the street, but y'all don't really see each other like that. Schedules conflict, you know what I mean? You like, oh, that's the bro. Like, I'll see him when I see him. No, take some time and visit your loved ones. Everybody's kind of going through something, and sometimes just being around good company, having that positive energy around, telling somebody that you love them in person, not through text or over the phone, it goes a long way. So take advantage of that, all right? Look, it is the pop-off hour. You got 30 seconds on the clock if you need it to pop off about whatever you want to pop off about, okay? 30 seconds on the clock, uninterrupted. Phone lines are open to do so, 216-578-1079 to pop off.
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runners on the track. Fresh new J's, AMG switch lane phone. 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

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Yeah. Fall in love every time we link. 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Yeah, we both outside. That's my type.

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0: and you got to do it?
1: You trying to pop off.
2: Oh, wait, I'm sorry. Hold on. My bad. Ready? 3, 2, 1, time. Go. Pop off.
3: So, I'm 51. I'm looking for a new
0: name. Wait. We got to start you over. Take us off that damn speakerphone so we can hear you loud and clear, boo.
3: Hold on.
4: Can you hear me now?
0: Much better. All right, now let's start it back off.
2: 3, 2, 1. Pop off.
3: Okay, so I'm 51 years old. I'm looking for a new man. How do you find a man if they are identifying as women and wearing leggings and putting on weaves and wearing makeup and wearing pink and fingernail polish? Where the hell is the man at? What? I mean, why do I have to deal with this? Why? It's 2022.
2: Time, girl.
0: That's a damn good question.
2: It's out there.
0: It's a little freaky out there.
2: A little freaky, little pissy, little nasty out there.
0: Hey, cousin, you feel a little bit better, though? No, because you ain't found that man yet?
3: I just think I maybe should not look for one because it ain't none.
2: Maybe you need to pray to God and let him find you. Ask God for the man and send him to you and wait till he do that. How about that?
3: Amen. I'm with it. Thank you. I definitely feel better.
0: Yay! As long as you feel better. What's your favorite station, boo?
3: 107.9.

0: It's a motion party. You cannot get in. Z1079, Bossman, D-Lo on your number one. It's Ro. It's Whoopi. So look, there is a party you can get in on. And it's on the water. All right. I'm talking about our one voyage cruise going down. Let me give you the details because we have posted a video to kind of like hype it up for y'all, because T.I. gonna be on that boat, Keith Sweat gonna be on that boat, Rick Ross will be on that boat. It's a lot of people
1: that's gonna be on that boat,
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0: 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Yep, just wait for it. It's on the way.
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0: I definitely love the career that I'm in right now. 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I was able to do it, and I think anyone can. It really is possible to excel in education at the age of 40.
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Z1079, you're inside a day party on your number one. Minx in Miami is on the way. Plus, we got some Drake for you. No, no, it ain't off the new one, you haters. Plus, we got a question for our cousins. We'll

0: Saturday party on your number one. It's Ro, it's Wolfie. It's time to ask the city. Now, before y'all be like, now what the hell is wrong with y'all? Y'all know how we get down.
1: This was Ro's idea.
0: No, well, maybe.
1: Nah, don't do that.
0: But I'm just saying.
1: And you boo-booed today.
0: I didn't boo-boo yet, so don't even do that. You thought you had me. You thought you did something right now, but you didn't. You know damn well I went and tinkled because I came back in 15 damn seconds. Don't do that. But you ain't did it yet. So when he go in my ass,
1: don't ask the question. Don't ask
0: you
1: the question.
0: Know where Wolfie at. He on that porcelain pony. All right, so look, here's the question. You might have seen this one floating around. Floating. Pun intended. Okay, I'm going to ask Wolfie first. Would you eat a dookie sandwich for $400 million?
1: $400 million?
0: He's taking too long. Dookie sandwich getting took down. Get took down? Let me get that.
1: That don't sit right in my spirit. Because I want to say yeah.
0: So it's yes.
1: See, no, but yes. I don't want to say yes.
0: Oh, then so it's you like, wanted to renege.
1: No, that's not what I'm saying. What I'm, it didn't feel right when you asked me the first time. Because
0: but you said it was going
1: it
0: down.
1: Feel like, it feel like then money can make you do anything.
0: Oh, gosh. Okay,
1: see,
0: okay,
1: that's
0: wait, time
1: real.
0: Out, time out, time out, time out, time out, time out, time out, time out. Don't y'all call in here with morals. Morals is out.
1: Morals
0: no, no.
1: Out the window
0: morals
1: now.
0: Is out the window now. There's no morals. There's no. Don't hypothetically just for, okay. Damn. Dookie sandwich get took down.
1: We just gonna throw morals out the way.
0: Well, duh.
1: Dookie sandwich get took down. People eat chitlins.
0: Take morals.
1: They ate chitlins yesterday.
0: Don't call up in here talking about what you too good for. What's not with your soul. Is Dookie sandwich getting took down for $400 million or not?
1: Dookie sandwich getting took down.
0: It's getting took down. Okay. 216-578-1079. Is you taking the Dookie sandwich down for $400 million?
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3: A 7-year-old got lost on a city bus, and now people are saying, damn. 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
3: 7.
4: That's crazy as hell.
3: 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Young is too young to be out here on public transportation.
4: Y'all think that little locator gonna bring him some justice? 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
2: 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We made it to the conference finals, y'all. As mid as the regular season was at times, the playoffs have delivered. On Sunday night, the Cavs won Game 7 in Detroit, 125-94, punching the fourth and final ticket to the conference finals. In the East, the Knicks have been chilling for a week after sweeping the Sixers. So now they'll face the Cavs starting on Tuesday. In the West, it's the matchup we've all been waiting for. 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So the question is, can the Spurs challenge OKC's apparent dominance of the West as the Thunder look to go back-to-back? And that series tips off Monday night. 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
1: Who you with?
0: On the couch with my favorite sinner. 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

0: Day party on your number one. 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Get you some fresh air. Get you some sunshine, some vitamin D. Mm-hmm. Enjoy the weather. Because we only been asking for it since forever.
1: Yeah, right,
0: so go ahead and enjoy it because it's supposed to rain the rest of the week. But anyway, we talking dookie sandwiches today. All right, big doodoo sandwich. Would you eat one for $400 million? And remember, morals is out the window. We're not doing morals today. This is just straight up and down. If you were offered $400 million to take down a dookie sandwich, is you going to do it?
2: Man, you need a knife, rope, all that. I'm in the trenches with this, so that's easy.
1: That is easy.
0: All right, Dan, it's nothing. Dan, party, what up? You taking that sandwich down or not?
3: I might do it for four.
0: You might do it for what? For what?
3: I might do it for $4 million. I mean, man.
0: Oh, $4 million.
3: I'm going straight to the hospital.
0: After you take that dookie sandwich down?
3: After I eat the f*** out of it, I'm talking about I'm going to eat it up and love it and love it, like LL say, love it. I'm not going to play. $400 million.
0: My boy excited about that dookie sandwich, y'all. I don't know.
3: I'm telling you. Okay, cousin.
0: We gonna let you go, cousin. I don't even really know what he was saying, but it sounded like he was definitely taking that dookie sandwich down for the low. 216-578-1079. If you taking it down for $400 million, we'll get more into that inside Noon Tunes. What's coming up, Wolfie? Yeah, them dookie sandwiches.
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1: What up is One Plus Two, reminding you to stay in the loop on all the social media news and updates. And be sure to follow us on all social medias at Z1079. 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
1: You want to know my name?
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2: Yeah.
0: The land's number one for hip-hop and R&B is Z1079.
1: Who is that D?

0: Z1079, that's Wolfie, your Inside Noon Tunes on your number one day party in the building. It's real right here. Back to the phones, because yes, we are still on this question. Y'all was calling in, like, I mean, so we gonna keep at it. 400 million to eat a Dookie sandwich. Is you doing it?
1: I'm taking it down, okay? And I need to know, can I have condiment? Like, is it going to be some pickles, some lettuce, you know what I'm saying? How big is the sandwich?
0: I need the texture to be right.
1: Can we dress it up some? It's going down.
0: Well, I think we can dress it up. I think we can dress it up.
2: That's so nasty.
0: Yeah, because I can't have no soft bread with no Dookie. It's going to have to be toasted.
2: You know what?
0: Toasted bread.
1: Yeah,
0: you got to have some kind of texture differentiate, you know?
1: I'm just saying, because it's going down, period. So
0: I'm with you, cousin. The condiments got to be right, and the bread got to be right, because it's going down.
1: It's going down.
2: Call me what you want, but you can't call me bro.
1: Yeah, that's okay. And people putting all kind of in their mouth now.
0: You're right.
2: Some people
0: might literally be maybe in that booty, cousin. And a lot of boys don't be clean. That in their mouth anyway.
1: Listen, people are already doing it, so Make it a sandwich.
2: Yikes.
0: It's cool. Ain't no judgment, cousin. If you're taking that Dookie sandwich down for 400 million, call in and confirm it. 216-578-1079. We'll be right back in 5 minutes. More Noon Tunes on the way.
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5: A 7-year-old got lost on a city bus, and now people are saying, damn, why are these young kids out here on public transportation anyway?
6: 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How old?
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6: That's crazy as hell.
5: 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Young is too young to be out here on public transportation.
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0: strike a body leap. I keep a badge, yelling hammer, cooking cheap. And I got a candy 84 on three. And I keep these R&B on they heat. I feel so hard, I was up the game. You a lame, you ain't holding like Sweet James. They choosing on my phone. Make a lot of money, so I keep the clone. 20 on the bar, keep a pint of bar. 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
1: Who is that DJ?
0: It's whatever y'all wanna do.
2: Waffy.

0: got them bumping, jumping, yeah, saying something. Yeah. How you do that? Get them. Keep working.
1: Z1079 Wolfie shutting down Noon Tunes on your number one day party in the building one more again, because y'all still on the subject. No, we is. We on the subject. But 400 million is you going to take that dookie sandwich down.
2: So where is y'all finding this stuff at? And what size is it? Are we talking about White Castle size?
3: he said it's sliders.
1: Is they sliders or is it the Big Mac size, the Whopper size?
3: That's a great question, though.
1: That is a great question. Oh, we don't have the answer to that. But either way, it's got to get took down, cousin. Is you doing it or not?
2: If it was a White Castle size, yeah, I'll do it.
1: But only if it's a White Castle size dookie sandwich?
3: What about the new Big Mac?
2: And I'm good on that.
3: Big arch.
1: Big arch. A big arch side. No?
2: No.
1: You won't want that 400 mil. Bye, cousin. Day party, what's up? You taking it down?
4: No, bro.
1: Yes,
4: bro,
1: you
4: no.
1: are. Why are you lying?
4: No, because they going to be calling it. No. They going to be calling you shitty mouth for the rest of your life.
3: Call it what you want.
1: but
3: you can't call me broke. Money.
4: Yo.
1: Listen.
4: Your breath going to stink for the rest of your life. You going to be burping it.
1: It's not
4: going
1: to stink for the rest of my life. It might stink for the 5 minutes until I go in that bathroom and use my tongue scraper and them toothbrushes.
4: Girl, you ain't going to be able to live that down.
3: It's gonna no. be, that is going to gonna do something to your heart, your mind,
4: you
3: and your spirit.
4: For the rest of your life, mouth.
3: Little dookie mouth. Shut up,
4: bro,
3: little dookie
4: no,
3: mouth.
4: About, bro.
3: Yo,
1: I don't want you to call me
3: damn.
1: That, but I mean,
3: damn,
1: I just,
3: that's a good point, cousin.
1: I don't give a damn what she think.
3: No, I let Duke.
4: Hey,
1: yeah, you call me
4: that
1: mouth. Woo woo.
4: Okay, you ain't living that down either, bro.
1: Hey, let them tell me today. You can start calling me mouth now.
3: Shut up.
4: Go ahead, girl. You got that one. You got that one.
1: What's your name? Because I'm going to call you. I'm going to have a nice conversation in person with you about it, too.
4: This hey. Anthony. This is. Hey, right.
1: Hey,
4: y'all.

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2: Yeah, I kind of put the cup down for a minute, but honestly, it ain't nobody's business what's in my cup, what's in your cup, what's in their cup. It's your cup. Drink it. So whatever the hell was in my cup, the only reaction I did was got more popular, more successful, did a lot more things that I've ever done. I probably should pick that cup back up.
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0: Z1079 Temps right there. Day party in the building. Happy Monday. So Chance the Rapper is coming to the land August 11th at the House of Blues.
1: You got some tickets?
0: You trying to go? Hey, you got tan too.
1: I'm
0: just saying, you look a little sun-kissed.
1: Sun-kissed?
0: You know, but anyway, back to Chance. Tickets go on sale this Friday, but we're going to give you a chance to win them before you buy. And I feel like, let's hang up on some people.
1: Okay.
0: All right. Nine. We'll hang up on nine.
1: Tenth caller.
0: Yep.
1: All right.
0: Tenth caller.
1: Hang up on.
0: Nine of y'all going to get the dial tone.
1: Hang up on.
0: One of you is going to win.
1: Hang up on.
0: 216.
1: Hang up on.
0: 578.
1: Hang up on.
0: 1079.
1: Hang up on.
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0: 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It really is possible to excel in education at the age of 40.
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in my section, he be in his. 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
1: Hey, caller number one. Day party, guess what?
2: Caller number two ain't win.
1: Mm-hmm. Day party, guess what it is?
2: Caller number three, you ain't win.
1: Day party, hey.
2: Number four, hung up on.
1: Day party, guess what?
2: Number five, bye.
1: That's good. Day party, guess what?
2: Number six, loser.
1: Day party, guess what?
2: Number seven.
1: I'm a bad day party.
2: Number eight, no.
1: Day party, guess what? Ooh.
2: Number nine.
3: Damn.
2: Ha!
0: What number?
1: Hey there.
2: Hey.
0: Hi.
1: You scared?
2: You ready? You ready to get hung up on?
0: Oh my goodness, no.
1: That's a good thing. Cause you ain't.
2: You the winner.
1: You getting two tickets to see Chance.
0: Okay, thank you.
1: You're welcome. What's your name?
0: Vanessa.
1: Samantha?
0: Vanessa.
1: Who? Vanessa?
2: Vanessa.
0: Yes.
1: You heard Vanessa? I ain't hear Vanessa. I heard Samantha.
2: She said Vanessa. She said Vanessa.
0: What a B.
1: What a B?
0: A B.
1: I can't hear.
2: Vanessa
1: is different. But it's Vanessa. Okay, our cousin Vanessa is going to see Chance the Rapper August 11th. Tell him who put you in the building.
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0: I definitely love the career that I'm in right now. My name is James Wells Jr., and I'm a network security analyst. I studied cybersecurity and information assurance at Lorain County Community College. I was a full-time student while I was full-time working and also a full-time parent. I think it was really special being able to attend college and graduate alongside my son. I was able to do it, and I think anyone can. It really is possible to excel in education at the age of 40.
1: Hello, I'm Dr. Warren Morgan, CEO of Cleveland Metropolitan School District. And did you know that CMSD's free pre-K program helps your child grow,

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Are you gonna call me like you said you would? Is this really your real phone number?

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Thorough as f- don't need your jazz. 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Zodiac sign, it must be a Gemini moon, cause we about to go half. 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

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Coi Leray and Youngboy's on the way by request. Plus, we'll give away, well, not give away. No, we ain't giving away now, but I will play some Chris Brown and we'll argue. Two songs are up for battle right now, Juvie and Meg.

0: celebrate a young boy on your number one day party in the building. It's Ro and Wolfie, and it is time to argue this hour.
1: Yeah.
0: Two songs up for battle. We need to know which is the better song. It is a Kanye versus Ye type of day. All right. So we're going to put two songs of his up against each other. Kind of similar theme a little bit, just a little bit. You'll see. First song right here, is it this

0: right, so which is the better song out of them two? Is it Flashing Lights or All of the Lights? Wolfie, in your opinion.
1: I'm going Flashing Lights.
0: Yeah, I'm going Flashing Lights, too.
1: Flashing.
0: All of the Lights was good, though, but it's just something about Flashing Lights. Like, that, the vibe through that whole song, I just feel like I'm on. And I've not ever done shrooms, but I feel like I'm on them. It just is a vibe. Like, I just feel, like, so, like, free, so... I don't know. Flashing Lights to us, though, is the better song. What do you say? 216-578-1079. Let's argue.
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4: A 7-year-old got lost on a city bus, and now people are saying, damn, why are these young kids out here on public transportation anyway?
5: Wait a damn second. How old?
4: 7.
5: That's crazy as hell.
4: All right, well, how old? Young is too young to be out here on public transportation.
5: Y'all think that little locator going to bring him some justice? No, no, no.
4: All right, we'll get your thoughts, your comments.

0: I definitely love the career that I'm in right now. My name is James Wells Jr., and I'm a network security analyst. I studied cybersecurity and information assurance at Lorain County Community College. I was a full-time student while I was full-time working and also a full-time parent. I think it was really special being able to attend college and graduate alongside my son. I was able to do it, and I think anyone can. It really is possible to excel in education at the age of 40.
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0: Z1079, you're inside a day party on your number one. We are about to go, though. Just a reminder that that boat will be taking off for the one voyage. And if you want a cabin, maybe you've never been on a cruise before. Right. Get on a cruise that's going to be lit because it's going to be a lot of performances for all ages. I'm talking Keith Sweat. If you want him a little younger, maybe you want to vibe out a little bit more crazier. Rick Ross will be on the boat. T.I. will be on the boat. Let me see what some more stuff going down to on the boat, on the boat, on the boat. DJ Kid Capri, D.L. Hughley will be on there, Karen White, 803 Fresh, and many more. You can also get on that cabin for a purpose, too, because they are helping HBCU students in school through scholarships and support. So book your cabin for the One Voyage Cruise right now at onevoyagecruise.com, okay? And then for more details, zhiphopcleveland.com. We'll do this again tomorrow on a Tuesday, so make sure you cut us up at 10 o'clock in the morning right after the morning hustle. And yeah, rock with us till 3. You know what I promised? If life happens to flash before your eyes today, make sure you got plenty to watch. Be blessed. Stay safe, know that you are loved, and we're out.
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1: You want to know my name?
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0: on the corner. Biggest show in the city, posted on the corner with yours truly, Incognito. Another week to be great. Memorial Day weekend on deck. What's the game plan? What you doing? You barbecuing, jumping off in that pool, go get a seafood bag. You ain't got to wait till Memorial Day, get a seafood bag today. You know, I'm here to do two things. Play these hits and make sure the hits do not stop. So tap in with me at 1-844-426-POTC.
1: Big congratulations to my dog Incognito and my boo DJ Mrs. on having the number one show in the city. 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It's Lotto.
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0: is a Money Making Monday. You are Shirley Incognito in here on a solo flight. Got my EP65 with me.
1: You know what it is.
0: DJ Mister said, I am finna go have some fun in the sun and take a little PTO. Ain't nothing wrong with it.
1: At all.
0: How you love that? May 18th, today is International Museum Day, National No Dirty Shoes Day, National Visit Your Relatives Day, and National Cheese Souffle Day.
1: Okay.
0: Cheese souffle. That's something different right there, bro.
1: It is. It definitely is.
0: Man.
1: Shout out to the lactose intolerant people that will still try to celebrate.
0: That sounds like you're talking about me. PostOnTheCorner.com is the website. Just in case you get separated from the radio, you listen to us anytime, anywhere. And also, we got some fire interviews up on our YouTube channel. I'm talking about, man, T.I. was just in the studio. Candy Birds was just in the studio. We sat here and talked to Doggone Black.
1: Yeah, that's on the way. This week, it is on the way.
0: Just comment, like, and subscribe to our YouTube channel. Post it on the corner. Everything is spelled correctly. Post it on the corner.
1: Think what you had going on this weekend.
0: This past weekend, shoot, my sunroof went out in one of my trucks.
1: So what?
0: That hurt my feelings, dog. And we were supposed to get some rain. I escaped the rain. Went to an all-black award show with my folk, 5 on Pump 7.
1: Okay.
0: He got him an award for a car show, so shout out to him on the TikTok and the Instagram, 5 on Pump 7. Then what else I got into, man? I want to say I sat back, I ate good, and then I did the bedside Baptist thing online.
1: That's real.
0: That was it. I feel like I am missing something. Let me go through my archives, and when we get back on this radio, I'll try to see if I skipped it for real.
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0: Okay.

0: HustleInTheCorner.com is the website. Yours truly, Incognito, hanging out with you. Hey, I need you to tap in with me because I'm going to play these hits, and I'm going to make sure the hits don't stop. But as far as the entertainment twin, I want to know what you got planned for Memorial Day weekend. Are you going to go put your toes in the sand? You're going to just dip your big toe in the pool, in the yard, in the neighborhood? What you got going, man? My EP65 is sitting here hanging out with me.
1: Of course.
0: How was your weekend, brother?
1: The weekend was busy, man. We was DJing at a Metro by T-Mobile. Shout out to my folks over there. And then actually on Sunday, I got to read and recognize the scholarship recipients and the graduates. So from those that graduated high school all the way to college, we, you know, shouted them out. We read all their names, all the accomplishments. It's a real great look.
0: Congratulations. You was out there using your voice.
1: You know, something like that.
0: Using your gift. Now, earlier you asked me what else it was, and I felt like I was forgetting something. I did go do a live broadcast this past weekend.
1: Ah, that's right. You was at the oil change spot, wasn't you?
0: Yeah, man. I was giving away free oil changes this past weekend. That's something that I did. I gave away free oil changes. You never know when I'm going to be in the street, what I'm giving away. So I suggest that you tap in with me on social media at DATBOYINC. That's That Boy Inc. DATBOYINC.
1: So the playoffs is keep, you know, they rolling on.
0: Yeah.
1: In the Eastern Conference Finals.
0: Yeah.
1: With the Knicks and Cavs. And on the West, they start tonight. You got the Spurs and the Thunder. Huh. Who you got going to the NBA Finals?
0: Okay, see, them boys ain't got nothing to do but play basketball. So them boys definitely going to come up out the West. And on that East, the Knicks are on fire right now. But I tell you what, don't sleep on Spider and them Cavs, man. Don't sleep on them Cavs. The Cavs, this ain't their first rodeo, twin.
1: Midwest got something to say. I can't have New York get to the finals. No. How arrogant those fans are,
0: yeah.
1: I can't have them in the finals.
0: Gotta let them know. That's what's going on, man. Stick by your radio. You post it on the counter.
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0: boy, you sit on my
1: yeah.
0: lap. You see that? Shake that.
1: You know what I'm saying? You know.
0: That thing to your f***ing. Bend it on down. Put your face on
1: yeah.
0: the floor.
1: Me like that. You know what I'm saying?
0: High freak with the wood.
1: Let's go.

Let's go. Mm-hmm.

0: It's the biggest show in the city, posted on the corner. My name is Incognito, hanging out with you on this Money Making Monday. So glad that you got us turned up, because without you listening, we ain't have no job, twin. Like, straight up, I be coming to work every day, and soon that key card go, boop, boop. I'm like, it's because I got the greatest listeners on the radio. Man, these folks be around here tripping on us, man. I wish I could tell you to have, but if you follow me on Instagram, I add you to my close friends. It's like a whole TV show in the close friends. You can see what 6'5 look like.
1: Yeah.
0: You know what I'm saying?
1: I'm here.
0: 6'5, mama was hanging out with us last week. His name is 6'5, but I'm going to call her mama 5'6.
1: Yeah. My mom was in town a little after Mother's Day. We got to hang out, hit a baseball game. You know, just really getting to kick it because, you know, I stay down here. She stay in Indiana. You know, I don't get to see her all the time, but I make sure when she's here, I show her the best time. And I definitely want to make sure she came up here and seen what I get to do every day.
0: I love that, man. How you love that? Okay, Memorial Day is on deck. Put some on the grill. I got a little baby grill on yesterday, man. Did me some plant-based sausages. Did some plant-based sliders yesterday. Then I went to my favorite food and just fried me some french fries, twin. But this weekend, we're going to get all the way loaded. If you're in Atlanta this weekend, man, make sure you pull up on us. We're going to be inside State Farm Arena for the sold-out birthday bash. Birthday bash going to be lit in Atlanta. If you're coming to Atlanta for the weekend, birthday bash. Find out all the activations. Come tap in. And if you tap in with us on social media at POTC.LIVE, we'll try to hook you up with some overflow.
1: 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Overly loaded.
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0: 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Somebody tell them people Mr. Hem is here.
1: Whoa, whoa, whoa, whoa, whoa, whoa.
0: Mr. Hem is here.
1: Whoa, whoa, whoa, whoa, whoa, whoa.
0: Mr. Hem.
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3: 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Another week to be great. I've been scrolling and felt like I might have missed some of these headline news stories, 6-5.
4: It is 6-5, your Posted on the Corner headlines. Elon Musk's claims against OpenAI were rejected by a federal judge after a jury found he missed a statute of limitations for filing suit. The lawsuit, which pitted Musk against OpenAI and its co-founders Sam Altman and Greg Brockman, ended in a victory for the AI firm. And the FDA is allowing illegal vaping products to remain on shelves nationwide despite a pre-market authorization system designed to protect public health. Critics argued that the Trump administration's decision to grant marketing authorizations to flavored vaping products is influenced by political donations from the tobacco industry. Former FDA officials warned that the new guidance undermines evidence-based regulation and could lead to an increase in youth vaping rates. The rollback of regulations has raised concern about the government's commitment to protecting children from nicotine addiction and other health risks associated with vaping. For these stories and more, visit PostOnTheCorner.com. 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Of course, you can give me a follow at The Real 6 and the number 5.
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0: It's the Big Show on the City Post on the corner with yours truly, Incognito. Big shout out to everybody that's keeping the city in rotation. I'm talking about my delivery drivers, Uber drivers, rideshare drivers. I'm talking about just anybody got four wheels or more on your vehicle and you helping keep this thing in rotation. We salute you. Got to know I'm in here taking phone calls and missing phone calls at the same time. So hit me up. 844-426-POTC.
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2: What up, Incognito, DJ Mrs. It's Brandy. I just wanted to call and give my brother, Quentin, a.k.a. Q-Ball, a.k.a. the self-proclaimed deer whisperer, if you will. I just wanted to give him a shout-out because I know he'd be in the truck driving and he'd be bored. So on the radio. Because we posted on the corner.
0: Yeah, shout out to your brother, man. And I hope he hear this voicemail, too. All weekend long, we missed over 60 calls, so I'm about to be checking voicemails. If you call me right now, 844-426-POTC, we can talk about it. Whatever it is you want to talk about, we can talk about it. But I got to play that music, too, baby. Let's get back to it. You post it on the counter.
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0: On the couch with my favorite sinner. I was about to, but you convinced us. Should I decorate her walls or log off to Pinterest? Never too late to meditate on emotional attachments. Even if I fall

0: HustleInTheCorner.com is the website. My name is Incognito. Well, I've been playing whatever I want to today, for real. So why don't I play one of your favorite songs? Call me, 1-844-426-POTC. I love the way you all are interacting with me today. You know DJ Misses on PTO, so you're keeping the phone lines jumping. Now, me and 6ix9ine navigating a few things in here, so we may miss a call or two. I felt like I just missed one. Let me see what's going on.
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3: Blessings on blessings and greetings to you all. It is your girl, Bree, owner of Three Women and a Soul. I am leaving this message that I am your down south good eatery, baby. I got the goods for those that do the hood, okay? So get with me. I am mobile. I do catering. I am East Coast, West Coast. It doesn't even matter. I travel. So get with your girl when you can. Say it out loud, okay? Three women and a stove, baby. Thank you.
0: All right. Real deal entrepreneurs on the tap in. You got a business you want to show some love to. You want to get your followers up on Instagram. And my auntie is Emmagram. Go ahead and call us, 844-426-POTC. I want to put the spotlight on your business right now. And if you're at work and you can't really talk on the phone, you can hit me up on Instagram, POTC.LIVE.
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0: HostingOnTheCorner.com is the website. My name is Incognito. Now, y'all been doing a good job at calling us, leaving us these voicemails. I'm going to check the DM today. I ain't doing nothing but 12 of my thorns for real.
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2: Since I'm at the voicemail, a bad could title herself. Hello, it's Big Trent. Follow me on Instagram at Trentress. Yeah, a lot of Trentress around this bitch. And y'all should play a song just on the love off the whoop-dee-doo. Yeah, Lala the Trentress, that's D-A-T-R-E-N-C-H, T-R-E-S-S, duh. The song called Whoopie Doo. But, it's gonna play my shit. Give me a call first. Yeah, 734-556-2538. Yeah, shout out to Big Trench around the bitch. I'm the biggest.
0: I can't believe she even called the radio station like this. I felt like she was trying to put my job on the line. I got to get her on the phone and see what was on her mind for real.
2: Yes?
0: Big Trenches, what's up?
2: Who is this?
0: This is Incognito.
2: Incognito.
0: Mm-hmm. You had to call my voicemail to my play your song and you were cussing.
2: I was cussing?
0: Yeah, you were cussing real bad on the radio.
2: No, I wasn't.
0: Yeah, you was. You were talking about play my music and you were cussing real bad. Like you want to get me fired or something. No.
2: What the f*** is that? What and I know, man?
0: And you're back cussing. See, this why I was calling you. I want to play your music, but your mouth's so nasty, baby. Help me help you.
2: All right, Dad. I'm going to help you. I'm going to help me help you, and we're going to help each other.
0: All right. So your song on Instagram or it's on iTunes or Spotify?
2: Yep. It's everywhere.
0: What's the name of the song?
2: The name of the song is called Bluffing by Trentress.
0: What's your Instagram?
2: Yeah, a lot of Trentress, Big Trent in here, Detroit, Eastside Detroit around here.
0: What up, dog?
2: What up, dog?
0: Yeah, them calves.
2: Yeah.
0: I'm just playing, but
2: dog.
0: I show that love, though, man. Hey, Big Trenches, I be checking these voicemails, and we're going to try to get your song on the radio. I need three people to go follow Big Trenches right now. What's your Instagram again?
2: My Instagram is Trenches, T-R-E-N-C-H-T-R-E-S-S.
0: I'm so glad you spelled it, because you know we got the smartest listeners on the radio.
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0: We ain't had no job without you, baby. I hope your weekend was great, and your week is going to be the greatest.
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2: Ain't no doubt about it. Let's kick it off in the NBA East Semifinals, where the Cleveland Cavaliers walked into Detroit and dominated wire to wire, blowing the game open early and never letting the Pistons breathe. And I ain't gonna hold you, Detroit did try to fight. Jenkins hit a couple threes, Durin battled for nine boards, but the Pistons, man, they never led. The 31-point margin ranks among the Cavs' largest playoff wins ever and one of Detroit's worst postseason losses. Yeah, and Mitchell finished with 26 points and 8 assists, becoming the first Cavaliers since LeBron to drop 25-plus and 8 plus in Game 7 on the road. Evan Mobley played the best playoff game of his career. 21 points, 12 rebounds, and a defensive stretch in the third where he blocked the shot, saved it from falling out of bounds, and started a break that ended with Sam Merrill drilling his fifth three. And that sequence swung the lead to 27 and broke Detroit's spirit. Merrill's shooting was historic, too. He became the first bench player in Cavs history to hit 5-plus threes in a Game 7. So the Pistons are back in Detroit, and Cleveland advances to the Eastern Conference Finals to face the New York Knicks, who swept Philadelphia. And congrats go to SGA, who was officially named the 2025-26 NBA MVP, marking his second consecutive win, and he received 83 of 100 first-place votes to beat finalists Nikola Jokic and Victor Wembanyama. Plus, check this out. SGA is the 14th player to win consecutive MVPs and the 7th to do so this century, joining Nikola Jokic, Giannis, Steph Curry, LeBron James, who did it twice, Steve Nash, and Tim Duncan. And that's all before he leads the Thunder into the Western Conference Finals against the Spurs, kicking off tonight at 8:30 p.m. Eastern on NBC and Peacock. All right, that does it for me. That's been your Posted on the Corner Sports Minute with the playmaker Hollywood Zay. For this story, scores, and more, head on over to postedonthecorner.com. 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
7: Okay. 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
7: Okay, whatever you want to do. 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
6: Wait a minute now. Oh, I'm a sucker for cornrows and manicured toes. Dirty capri pants and color two clothes. I'm supposed to be in the city with one or two holes. I'm driving them out of high school, send it to the pros. You know I'm home. I love it when you're making me touch your elbows and break it down low to the flow. Now you know. Now throw it on me, slow it up. It's time I buzz around, baby. 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
19: Hey, how you doing?
20: I'm good. What's your name?
19: I'm Deja. What's your name? Let me just stop, man. I'm Deja, though. What's up?
20: You pretty good with spelling, Deja?
19: I'm decent.
20: Okay, good. 5 seconds. Spell the state. Massachusetts.
19: What's up?
20: 5 seconds. Spell the state. Massachusetts.
19: Incognito, I can't spell that one.
20: Oh, I believe you.
19: Post it on the corner.
20: Hey, her name Kelly, but she from Montgomery, Alabama. What's up?
19: No, I live in Montgomery now, but I'm from Cali.
20: Oh, that what going on? So they, down there in Montgomery, they call you Cali.
19: Yes.
20: And you stay with that Cali, don't you?
19: I sure do.
20: Oh, I know you did. Now, I hope you're good with spelling. You pretty straight with spelling.
19: We're going to try tonight.
20: All right, then. 5 seconds. Spell the state, Massachusetts. Go.
19: It's M. Oh, no.
20: Yeah.
19: Oh,
20: hold on. It don't even. You told your 5 seconds up. Fast.
19: Dang.
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21: Hey, what's up? It's your girl, Glow Rilla, and I'm kicking it with DJ Ryan Wolf. Let's go.

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I know I'm the only hope, man. Shine. Why we at shit? Long live my man.

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2: What's up, Niecy? 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
15: 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Brooke Bailey discussing her relationship with Cheyenne Bryan over the years. Let's go.
16: We're not friends. Well, I actually spoke out yesterday about it, and my first time speaking out was about 2 years ago when we were filming the season of Basketball Wives.

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4: Yo, yo, what's up, man? 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Congratulations to my brother Incognito and my good sis DJ Mrs. for having the biggest show in the world, man. 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We posted on the corner.
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1: 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You are Shirley Incognito in here on a solo flight. Got my EP65 with me.
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2: Okay.
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2: 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It definitely is.
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1: That sounds like you're talking about me. PostSummerCorner.com is the website. 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And also, we got some fire interviews up on our YouTube channel. I'm talking about, man, T.I. was just in the studio. Candy Birds was just in the studio. We sat here and talked to Doggone's Black.
2: Yeah, that's on the way. This week, it is on the way.
1: Just comment, like, and subscribe to our YouTube channel. Post it on the corner. Everything is spelled correctly. Post it on the corner.
2: Think what you had going on this weekend.
1: This past weekend, shoot, my sunroof went out in one of my trucks.
2: So what?
1: That hurt my feelings, dog. And we were supposed to get some rain. I escaped the rain. Went to an all-black award show with my folk, Five on Pump 7.
2: Okay.
1: He got him an award for a car show, so shout out to him on the TikTok and the Instagram, Five on Pump 7. Then what else I got into, man? I want to say I sat back, I ate good, and then I did the bedside Baptist thing online.
2: That's real.
1: That was it. I feel like I'm missing something. Let me go through my archives, and when we get back on this radio, I'll try to see if I skipped it for real.
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0: HustleInTheCorner.com is the website. Yours truly, Incognito, hanging out with you. Hey, I need you to tap in with me because I'm going to play these hits, and I'm going to make sure the hits don't stop. But as far as the entertainment twin, I want to know what you got planned for Memorial Day weekend. Are you going to go put your toes in the sand? You going to just dip your big toe in the pool, in the yard, in the neighborhood? What you got going, man? My EP65 is sitting here hanging out with me.
1: Of course.
0: How was your weekend, brother?
1: The weekend was busy, man. We was DJing at a Metro by T-Mobile. Shout out to my folks over there. And then actually on Sunday, I got to read and recognize the scholarship recipients and the graduates. So from those that graduated high school all the way to college, we, you know, shouted them out. We read all their names, all the accomplishments. It's a real great look.
0: Congratulations. You was out there using your voice.
1: You know, something like that.
0: Using your gift. Now, earlier you asked me what else it was, and I felt like I was forgetting something. I did go do a live broadcast this past weekend.
1: Ah, that's right. You was at the oil change spot, wasn't you?
0: Yeah, man. I was giving away free oil changes this past weekend. That's something that I did. I gave away free oil changes. You never know when I'm going to be in the street, what I'm giving away. So I suggest that you tap in with me on social media at DATBOYINC. That's That Boy Inc. DATBOYINC.
1: So the playoffs is keep, you know, they rolling on. Yeah. In the Eastern Conference Finals,
0: yeah,
1: with the Knicks and Cavs. And on the West, they start tonight. You got the Spurs and the Thunder. Huh. Who you got going to the NBA Finals?
0: Okay, see, them boys ain't got nothing to do but play basketball. So them boys definitely going to come up out the West. And on that East, the Knicks are on fire right now. But I tell you what, don't sleep on Spider and them Cavs, man. Don't sleep on them Cavs. The Cavs, this ain't their first rodeo, twin.
1: Midwest got something to say. I can't have New York get to the finals. No. How arrogant those fans are,
0: yeah.
1: I can't have them in the finals.
0: Gotta let them know. That's what's going on, man. Stick by your radio. You post it on the counter.
2: 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Okay. The biggest show in the city.
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1: Where you at?
0: At the house with it, watching sinners.
1: Who you with?
0: On the couch with my favorite sinner. I was about to, but you convinced us. Should I decorate her walls or log off to Pinterest? 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Even if I fall short.

0: The biggest show in the city, posted on the corner. My name is Incognito, hanging out with you on this money-making Monday. So glad that you got us turned up, because without you listening, we ain't have no job, twin. Like, straight up, I be coming to work every day, and soon that key card go, boop, boop. I'm like, it's because I got the greatest listeners on the radio. Man, these folks be around here tripping on us, man. I wish I could tell you to have, but if you follow me on Instagram, I add you to my close friends. It's like a whole TV show in the close friends. You can see what 6'5 look like.
1: Yeah.
0: You know what I'm saying?
1: I'm here.
0: 6'5", mama was hanging out with us last week. His name's 6'5", but I'm going to call her mama 5'6".
1: Yeah. My mom was in town. A little after Mother's Day, we got to hang out, hit a baseball game. You know, just really getting to kick it because, you know, I stay down here. She stay in Indiana. You know, I don't get to see her all the time, but I make sure when she's here, I show her the best time. And I definitely want to make sure she came up here and seen what I get to do every day.
0: I love that, man. How you love that? Okay, Memorial Day is on deck. Put some on the grill. I got a little baby grill on yesterday, man. Did me some plant-based sausages. Did some plant-based sliders yesterday. Then I went to my favorite food and just fried me some french fries, twin. But this weekend, we're going to get all the way loaded. If you're in Atlanta this weekend, man, make sure you pull up on us. We're going to be inside State Farm Arena for the sold-out birthday bash. Birthday bash going to be lit in Atlanta. If you're coming to Atlanta for the weekend, birthday bash. Find out all the activations. Come tap in. And if you tap in with us on social media at POTC.LIVE, we'll try to hook you up with some overflow.
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0: biggest show in the city, Post on the Corner with yours truly, Incognito. Another week to be great. I've been scrolling and felt like I might have missed some of these headline news stories, 6-5.
1: It is 6-5, your Post on the Corner headlines. Elon Musk's claims against OpenAI were rejected by a federal judge after a jury found he missed the statute of limitations for filing suit. The lawsuit, which pitted Musk against OpenAI and its co-founders Sam Altman and Greg Brockman, ended in a victory for the AI firm. And the FDA is allowing illegal vaping products to remain on shelves nationwide despite a pre-market authorization system designed to protect public health. Critics argued that the Trump administration's decision to grant marketing authorizations to flavored vaping products is influenced by political donations from the tobacco industry. Former FDA officials warned that the new guidance undermines evidence-based regulation and could lead to an increase in youth vaping rates. The rollback of regulations has raised concern about the government's commitment to protecting children from nicotine addiction and other health risks associated with vaping. For these stories and more, visit postonthecorner.com. Make sure you're following us on all social media platforms at POTC.LIVE. Of course, you can give me a follow at the real 6 and the number 5.
2: Incognito, incognito, okay. The biggest show in the city.
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Yeah. You see that? Shake that. 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You know. Yeah. Need like a, you know what I'm saying? Let's go.

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0: 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Can you do it 15 more? 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
0: way. 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

0: The biggest show in the city, posted on the corner with yours truly, Incognito. Big shout out to everybody that's keeping the city in rotation. I'm talking about my delivery drivers, Uber drivers, ride share drivers. I'm talking about just anybody got four wheels or more on your vehicle and you helping keep this thing in rotation. We salute you. Got to know I'm in here taking phone calls and missing phone calls at the same time. So hit me up. 844-426-POTC.
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2: What up, Incognito, DJ Mrs. It's Brandy. I just wanted to call and give my brother, Quentin, a.k.a. Q-Ball, a.k.a. the self-proclaimed beer whisperer, if you will. I just wanted to give him a shout-out because I know he'd be in the truck driving and he'd be bored. So on the radio. Could we post it on the corner?
0: Yeah, shout out to your brother, man. And I hope he hear this voicemail, too. All weekend long, we missed over 60 calls, so I'm about to be checking voicemails. If you call me right now, 844-426-POTC, we can talk about it. Whatever it is you want to talk about, we can talk about it. But I got to play that music, too, baby. Let's get back to it. You post it on the counter.
3: Incognito. Incognito. Okay. The biggest show in the city.
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0: Okay.

in heels. We can go bottle for bottle in this junk. 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He Mr. Get It Done. I'm Mrs. One of One. Fall in love every time we link. He got me sprung.com. Mind these girls can't keep it peace. I ain't stressing on you.

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0: WhatsApp.com is the website. My name is Incognito. I've been playing whatever I want to today, for real. So why don't I play one of your favorite songs? Call me, 1-844-426-POTC. I love the way you all are interacting with me today. You know DJ misses on PTO, so you're keeping the phone lines jumping. Now, me and 6ix9ine navigating a few things in here, so we may miss a call or two. I felt like I just missed one. Let me see what's going on.
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3: Blessings on blessings and greetings to you all. It is your girl, Bree, owner of Three Women and a Soul. I am leaving this message that I am your down south good eatery, baby. I got the goods for those that do the hood, okay? So get with me. I am mobile. I do catering. I am East Coast, West Coast. It doesn't even matter. I travel. So get with your girl when you can. Say it out loud, okay? Three women and a soul, baby. Thank you.
0: All right. Real deal entrepreneurs on the tap in. You got a business you want to show some love to. You want to get your followers up on Instagram. And my auntie is a immigram. Go ahead and call us, 844-426-POTC. I want to put the spotlight on your business right now. And if you're at work and you can't really talk on the phone, you can hit me up on Instagram, POTC.LIVE.
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0: HostingOnTheCorner.com is the website. My name is Incognito. Now, y'all been doing a good job at calling us, leaving us these voicemails. I'm going to check the DM today. I ain't doing nothing but 12 of my thorns for real.
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2: Since I'm at the voicemail, a bad bitch could shout out herself. Hello, it's Big Trent. Follow me on Instagram at Trentris. Yeah, a lot of Trentris around this bitch. And y'all should play a song just on the love off the whoop-de-doo. Yeah, La La the Trentress, that's D-A-T-R-E-N-C-H-T-R-E-S-S, the song called Whoopie Doo. But, that is open my give me a call first. Yeah, 734-556-2538. Yeah, shout out to Big Trentress on the beach. I'm the biggest.
0: I can't believe she even called a radio station like this. I felt like she was trying to put my job on the line. I got to get her on the phone and see what was on her mind for real.
2: Yes.
0: Big Trenches, what's up?
2: Who is this?
0: This is Incognito.
2: Incognito.
0: Mm-hmm. You had to call my voicemail to my play your song and you were cussing.
2: I was cussing.
0: Yeah, you were cussing real bad on the radio.
2: No, I wasn't.
0: Yeah, you was. You were talking about play my music and you were cussing real bad. Like you want to get me fired or something.
2: Oh my God, what's
0: no.
2: What the f is that? What up, man?
0: And you're back cussing. See, that's why I was calling you. I want to play your music, but your mouth's so nasty, baby. Help me help
2: okay.
0: you.
2: All right, Dad, I'm going to help you, and we're going to help each other.
0: All right, so your song on Instagram, or it's on iTunes or Spotify?
2: Yep, it's everywhere.
0: What's the name of the song?
2: The name of the song is called Bluffing by Trentress.
0: What's your Instagram?
2: Yeah, a lot of Trentress, Big Trent in here, Detroit, East Side Detroit around here.
0: What up, dog?
2: What up, dog?
0: Yeah, them calves.
2: Yeah.
0: No, I'm just playing, but
2: John.
0: I sure ain't love though, man. Hey, Big Trenches, I be checking these voicemails, and we gonna try to get your song on the radio. I need three people to go follow Big Trenches right now. What's your Instagram again?
2: My Instagram is Trenches, T-R-E-N-C-H-T-R-E-S-S.
0: I'm so glad you spelled it, because you know we got the smartest listeners on the radio.
2: You know I know.
0: We ain't have no job without you, baby. I hope your weekend was great, and your week is going to be the greatest.
2: Yes, thank you so much. Shout out to Incognito. Post it on the corner.
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1: Whoa, whoa, whoa, whoa, whoa, whoa.
0: Mr. Hem is here.
1: Whoa, whoa, whoa, whoa, whoa, whoa.
0: Mr. Hem.
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4: Ain't no doubt about it. Let's kick it off in the NBA East Semifinals, where the Cleveland Cavaliers walked into Detroit and dominated wire to wire, blowing the game open early and never letting the Pistons breathe. And I ain't gonna hold you, Detroit did try to fight. Jenkins hit a couple threes, Durant battled for 9 boards, but the Pistons, man, they never led. The 31-point margin ranks among the Cavs' largest playoff wins ever and one of Detroit's worst postseason losses. Yeah, and Mitchell finished with 26 points and 8 assists, becoming the first Cavaliers since LeBron to drop 25-plus and 8 plus in Game 7 on the road. Evan Mobley played the best playoff game of his career. 21 points, 12 rebounds, and a defensive stretch in the third where he blocked the shot, saved it from falling out of bounds, and started a break that ended with Sam Merrill drilling his fifth three. And that sequence swung the lead to 27 and broke Detroit's spirit. Merrill's shooting was historic, too. He became the first bench player in Cavs history to hit 5-plus threes in a Game 7. So the Pistons are back in Detroit, and Cleveland advances to the Eastern Conference Finals to face the New York Knicks, who swept Philadelphia. And congrats go to SGA, who was officially named the 2025-26 NBA MVP, marking his second consecutive win, and he received 83 of 100 first-place votes to beat finalists Nikola Jokic and Victor Wembanyama. Plus, check this out. SGA is the 14th player to win consecutive MVPs and the 7th to do so this century, joining Nikola Jokic, Giannis, Steph Curry, LeBron James, who did it twice, Steve Nash, and Tim Duncan. And that's all before he leads the Thunder into the Western Conference Finals against the Spurs, kicking off tonight at 8:30 p.m. Eastern on NBC and Peacock. All right, that does it for me. That's been your Posted on the Corner Sports Minute with the playmaker Hollywood Zay. For this story, scores, and more, head on over to postedonthecorner.com. 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
3: 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They tell you to be afraid, to be scared, and they try to frighten you into calling. 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
8: 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Here's what's happening in the land.
9: 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And be sure to follow us on all social medias at Z1079. And

I definitely love the career that I'm in right now. My name is James Wells Jr., and I'm a network security analyst. I studied cybersecurity and information assurance at Lorain County Community College. I was a full-time student while I was full-time working and also a full-time parent. I think it was really special being able to attend college and graduate alongside my son. I was able to do it, and I think anyone can. It really is possible to excel in education at the age of 40.

0: controlled and operated, serving the African American community for over 40 years. Here's what's happening in the land.
1: 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And be sure to follow us on all social medias at Z1079. And don't forget